0: and we need to update so that actually we are removing that barrier and more people with a disability or that don't have a licence are able to apply for these jobs.
1: And in sport, in AFL, Sydney defender Nick Blakey is meeting with rival clubs in Melbourne today. Among the numerous clubs which have expressed interest, the Gold Coast Suns. Coach Damien Hardwick has reportedly travelled to Melbourne to speak with Blakey.
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3: This is your captain speaking. We're about to hit some strong turbulence, so please fasten your seat. Oh, hang on. I just got a video of my son with our dog. Look at that.
4: 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Yet some people think it's still okay to text and drive. 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

0: When you hear the name guide dogs, you normally think of this. 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
1: Very, very good advice indeed. A very good morning to you. Yes, Peter Hawke is my name, and let's have a look at the weather forecast for today, today being Thursday, the 8th day of October 2026. Well, we're in for an absolutely magic day. Sunny and 20 degrees is our expected maximum. Slowly getting there, now sitting at 13.5. Little bit of a breeze blowing, little southerly breeze is blowing between 7 and 14 k. It's not too bad whatsoever. Now, tomorrow, Friday, another beautiful sunny day. 3 overnight, yes, a little bit cool in the evening, but it's beautiful indeed. And a maximum of 24 degrees. Now, Saturday, 9 through to 22 degrees. Sunday, 24 degrees, yes, the big race is on in Bathurst this weekend. I clean forgot about it, and then I heard it in one of the earlier news bulletins, but most of the footy's finished the year now. The AFL and the NRL have had their grand finals, and as I say, Bathurst is Sunday, but then Saturday evening, the All Blacks are playing the Wallabies in New Zealand. It's a, I think it's a 7:30 kickoff in New Zealand, so that'll be 5:30 here, so I'm looking forward to that. Wow. That last Wallaby game where they were down to 11 men was absolutely unbelievable. Anyhow, and we still won indeed. So Monday will be, there could be a late shower coming through for Monday, and 26 degrees. Now Tuesday there may be rain and 19 degrees and a possible shower for Wednesday and only 15 degrees. Yes, a very good morning. Peter Hawke is my name. And this is the last hour of Thursday morning favourites. Yes, I'll be here right through till the 12 noon news. Then when I finish here at 12 noon, Mal Bennett will be in his terrific program. He calls it My Kind of Music. And his kind of music is my kind of music as well. Thoroughly enjoy listening to Mal. He usually goes through for about 2 hours. And then Brian Wellsmore comes in at 3 o'clock. Wow, what a program Brian brings us. So professionally presented, and so wonderful music Brian definitely selects for us. Yes, he and Mal, they've certainly know how to nail the wonderful music for us on a Thursday afternoon. Time right now, it's 8 minutes, sorry, yes, 8 minutes past 11. I haven't played a single song, so I'm going to start the last hour of the program with a great group called the Hoodoo Gurus and What's My Scene.

was the Hootagurus. And what's my scene? Well, I do play music from the 40s right through to the noughties. Hey, I've just chosen the 60s now, yes. I played a few songs from 1961. I think this next song I've chosen, this could be one of the first songs released by Roy Orbison. No, we did have music back in the... Okay, then. Anyhow, this was a 1961 hit for Roy Orbison. And this is Roy Orbison and his cover of Candyman.

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What a classic song indeed. Candle in the Wind, and it was Sir Elton John. Yes, Elton John. Well, that's what he was when he released that. Then he was given a knighthood by the late Her Majesty the Queen. And a wonderful song indeed, Candle in the Wind. Well, Sir Elton John is now going to be followed here into the studio by Sir Cliff Richard, another one of the wonderful English or British performers who gave us such great, great music throughout their time of recording music. Even though both gentlemen are still alive, Sir Elton John and Sir Cliff Richard, and this is one of the big, big hit songs Sir Cliff definitely released in the wonderful years in which he was giving us great, great music. And this is Sir Cliff Richard and Congratulations.

0: The wonderful Roy Orbison. And that would have been one of the last hit songs that he released. He died in 1988, December 88, and that was California Blue. And he says, still missing you. We are certainly missing you, Roy. Wonderful songs he released in the years that he was with us. He died way, way too young indeed. You're listening to Thursday Morning Favourites. Temperatures just clicked over to 14 degrees, now sitting at 14.4 degrees. I'm with you for another 30 minutes. Yes, I'll be here till the 12 o'clock news. Looking at the time right now, we're just about to hit the 11:30 mark. And when I finish here at 12 noon today, Mal Bennett will be in with his wonderful, he calls it My Kind of Music. So stay listening here to Valley FM 89.5. You are listening to Thursday Morning Favourites. I do hope you're enjoying the music here this morning.
1: I must be one of the few people in the world who really loves being old. 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And I think I'm very privileged. It's a lovely sort of freedom.
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Yes, we were just listening to Paul Carrick and When You Walk in the Room. We're about 20 minutes away from 12 here at Valley FM. So Thursday Morning Favourites is drawing to a close for this Thursday morning, the 8th day of October 2026. What a beautiful day out there. Absolutely magic. Couldn't get any better. 20 degrees we're expecting today, and at the moment the thermometer is sitting around about 14.3 degrees. Now the sun will set this evening at 7:12 p.m. and will rise tomorrow morning at 6:30 a.m. And it's great to be with you on this beautiful, beautiful Thursday morning. Kenny G's in next, and this is an instrumental called Songbird. I absolutely love this piece of music. I hope you enjoy it as well.

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3: Yes, I have been keeping you company right here for nearly the last 3 hours. Well, I think it's time for me to say my good mornings and goodbyes and say thank you for joining me here this morning, this day, Thursday, the 8th day of October 2026. Yeah, I'll say bye for now, and we'll talk again next Thursday morning for 3 hours. And when I finish here at 12 noon today, Mal Bennett will be in with My Kind of Music. So we'll go up to the news. I've invited Ray Price. No, it's not the former NRL footballer. It's a singer by the name of Ray Price, and he's singing for us for the good times. And that'll be followed by Ricky Nelson, Hello Mary Lou, and Cliff Richard will pretty well take us up to the 12 o'clock news with Goodbye Sam, Hello Samantha. Here we are with Ray Price, and I'll say bye for now and for the good times.

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3: Hello, I'm Shannon Kirkwood. Opposition leader Angus Taylor has called for urgent action in response to the landmark High Court decision on the expansion of a New South Wales coal mine. The High Court ruled yesterday planning authorities are required to consider the emissions caused by burning fossil fuels overseas in approving fossil fuel projects. The federal government insists the ruling relates only to New South Wales law. The Minerals Council of Australia, meantime, says it's alarmed by the ruling, warning it will send investment offshore. Mr Taylor says he wants the state government to respond.
4: This is not required under any international law. This is legislation that has been put in place by the Minns government. They should repeal it.
3: Greenpeace Australia Pacific says the ruling recognises Australia is responsible for the climate damage of fossil fuel exports and demonstrates if governments don't act, the courts will intervene. It says Australia must now follow other nations in developing a roadmap away from fossil fuels. The World Health Organization says it's yet to obtain the full details of a suspected death from the plague last week. A 28-year-old laboratory worker in Siberia fell ill with cold-like symptoms. There are reports she was infected after a workplace accident at an anti-plague research institute. Russia insists there's no danger of a plague outbreak. WHO Chief Tedros Adhanom Ghebreyesus says support has been offered to Russia.
5: We're not able to conduct a full risk assessment. Timely, complete and transparent information sharing under the international health regulations is essential to clarify conflicting reports and enable an accurate assessment of potential public health risks.
3: The Australian Banking Association says it's seeking approval from the competition watchdog to trial banking hubs in country areas. Association Chief Executive Simon Birmingham says despite falling transaction numbers, some customers still prefer in-person banking. The plan of multi-bank branches would see a shared cost funding model across participating banks. Over the past decade, hundreds of bank branches have closed across Australia. A new elite police unit will shortly be deployed on the streets of Sydney. Officers of the Armed Response Command are in the final stages of training. The ARC will take over from Operation Shelter when it is fully deployed. They'll be positioned near public buildings and places of worship and at mass gatherings. New South Wales Police Commissioner Mal Lanyon says the special officers will be a deterrence to those who want to commit harm.
6: The Armed Response Command is not only about making sure the community is safe, it's also about making sure they feel safe. I want to make sure that there is a visible presence for the community to see.
3: New Zealand Prime Minister Christopher Luxon has not ruled out drug testing of politicians. Speaking on the election campaign, Mr Luxon has unveiled a 5-point plan to move people off welfare and into work. It includes drug testing. He has been asked if those tests should extend to other groups.
7: Quite open for Parliament to be drug tested. Fine. This is about people who don't have work today, and I do not want a barrier or an obstacle of drug addiction being a reason for why they can't get connected to a job.
3: New Zealanders head to the polls on November the 7th. And a man who allegedly threw a plate of food at a woman and a child at an AFL match has been charged by police. The 34-year-old faces 2 counts of aggravated assault and 1 count of throw missile. The incident occurred at an AFL preliminary final at the MCG last month. The victims were not physically injured. Turning to sport now, the second match of the Sheffield Shield season is underway. New South Wales is taking on Tasmania in Sydney. The Blues won the toss and elected to bowl first. And the All Blacks have ruled out 2 more players from the Bledisloe Cup opener against Australia this weekend in Auckland. Fly half Richie Mwanga is out due to concussion, while winger Fihi Faninga-Onofo has torn his calf muscle.
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13: 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Mel Bennett here with you on Valley FM, the voice of the Tuggeranong Valley, back with you with My Kind of Music for a couple of hours. Thanks for tuning in. Hope you enjoy what I've got to offer this morning, and settle back and enjoy this nice Canberra day where the temperature is 14.6 here in Tuggeranong. It's lovely out there, and on this 8th day of October, 2026. So without further ado, as I say, thanks for joining in. Hope you enjoy the music for the next couple of hours. Let's kick off with a nice, bright, good, rousing Eagles song, and we'll listen to a bit of Lynn Anderson as well. But here are the Eagles.

And that was Lynn Anderson from a couple of old shots, tracks from yesteryear. We heard her sing that lovely song, not very well known, Someday Soon, always been a favourite of mine for some reason. And then her well-known hit of many years back, Rose Garden. And in between we heard the Great Eagles singing "One Take It Easy" and Tequila Sunrise. Okay, you're listening to Melbourne and Folks on Valley FM, my kind of music. For the next couple of hours, where the time's just gone 17 minutes past midday. Thanks for tuning in and hope you're enjoying the music and will continue to do so. Okay, I'm going to play another Eagles now for you Eagles fans. You're having a bit of a treat this morning. Whoever tires of the Eagles, though. And we'll listen to Peaceful Easy Feeling. Then I'm going to play a John Denver, a bit of John Denver and Neil Diamond for you.

And there was Neil Diamond singing If I Lost My Way, and before that, Kentucky Woman from his Tennessee Moon album. Great album. And we heard some John Denver too. We heard, what did we hear? Country Roads there and My Sweet Lady. Two great singers there, John Denver and Neil Diamond. Okay, speaking of great singers, let's listen to the King himself with a couple of good songs here. Don't Cry Daddy, and a song that's been a particular favourite of mine, though not one of his better known ones, I must say, Kentucky Rain. Two great songs. 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The time is about 20 to 1 today on this Thursday, 8th of October. Temperature outside 16. Sunny, feels like only 13, though. It's a bit of a breeze, yeah. Hey, hope you're enjoying the day. Hope you're enjoying the music. And on with it now. Here's Elvis.

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2: 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Well, that's right, bringing back the good times here on Valley FM 89.5. You're listening to Mal Bennett, folks, with My Kind of Music. Thanks for tuning in. We heard just then from the great Celtic Thunder, and boy, can they sing. What great harmonies there. We heard them sing the fabulous song Alleluia and then Amazing Grace. So I'm going to play a few more of those in a little while. But just before that, we're going to play a Sting number. Hope you're enjoying the music and keep listening. Here we go with Sting and then some more Celtic Thunder numbers.

Well, I hope all you Sting fans enjoyed those last few numbers. Great songs. We heard him sing Fields of Gold, Englishman in New York, and just then Mad About You. It was Sting. Okay, I mentioned earlier that I'd go back to just play a few more tracks from this great album, The Very Best of Celtic Thunder. We heard previously Hallelujah and Amazing Grace. Now going to listen to Mull of Kintyre, A Place in the Choir, and Galway Girl. You're listening to Mal Bennett, folks, on Valley FM, where the time's just gone 8 minutes past one. Hope you're enjoying the music, and yeah, I'll be here till 2 o'clock, so stick around and let's have a listen to Celtic Thunder again.

Johnny Mathis, great voice, singing It's Not For Me To Say. Before that, Chances Are. So we're just indulging in a little few crooners at the moment, and while in that neck of the woods, I'm going to play to you. Look, there's a thousand reasons why I love playing this song, but I haven't played it for a while. One, because I think it's just one of the best songs ever written. Two, it's sung by two of the best singers of all time, favourite of mine, Tony Bennett. Not just because his name's Bennett, because he's about the greatest singer ever there was, singing with K.D. Lang, another great singer. And the other reason I'm playing it for you is it has one of the best trumpet solos that you'll ever hear. Chris Gotti on the trumpet, world-renowned player with the beautiful, beautiful solo. So let's have a listen to Tony Bennett and K.D. Lang and Chris Gotti singing Because of You. And after that, we'll listen to a duet with Tony Bennett and Michael Bublé. There's two big stars for you. They'll sing Just in Time. But firstly, Because of You.

0: wonderful, the great Tony Bennett. Happy birthday.
1: Thank you.
2: Oh, the great Tony Bennett, and teaming up there with Stevie Wonder to sing that classic, "For Once in My Life, I Have Someone Who Needs Me." We also heard Tony Bennett with Katie Lang, as I said, sang that beautiful song, "Because of You." And what else? Oh, "Just in Time," a duet with Michael Bublé. What a great album this is. Tony Bennett duets, an American classic. And I might play a couple more before we finish today. What a great voice, great voice. Okay, something a bit different. Going to listen to Eric Bogle, Scottish-born Australian folk singer. Just throw a bit of folk music in for a change. And before we get, then we might listen to a bit of Willie Nelson, actually. So we'll take a little turn in the road here. But here's Eric Bogle singing a beautiful ballad that he wrote himself, of course, called "One Small Star."

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Now, I won't be here next week, unfortunately, having the week off. So, but I'll be back the week after, Thursday fortnight today, with My Kind of Music at noon. So please join me then. And thanks for listening today. Hope you've enjoyed the music. I've enjoyed playing it for you. So I'll see you in a fortnight. In the meantime, take care and take it easy. And we'll go out with Simon and Garfunkel singing Scarborough Fair. Bye for now.

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0: shelter was established in October 2023 in response to heightened community tensions after the October 7 terror attack in Israel. The state government announced it would be made permanent following the Bondi terror attack. Officers are now in the final stages of training. Police Commissioner Mal Enyan says they'll be positioned near public buildings and places of worship and at mass gatherings.
1: I want to make sure that there is a visible presence for the community to see. And from what you've seen this morning, obviously the way that the vehicles are marked, the way our officers are presented, they will be a public presence and a deterrence to those that want to commit harm.
0: The World Health Organization says it's waiting for further information from Russia on a suspected death from the plague last week. A 28-year-old laboratory worker in Siberia fell ill with cold-like symptoms. There are reports she was infected after a workplace accident at an anti-plague research institute. Russia insists there's no danger of a plague outbreak. WHO Chief Tedros Adhanom Ghebreyesus says hundreds of workers have been quarantined and Russia hasn't yet provided all details of the incident.
2: WHO has requested further information on the lab tests conducted on the individual who died and the contacts, more detail on what prompted the public health measures, and details about the health status of the contacts.
0: Are autistic suspects likely to be disadvantaged in forensic interviews? Scarlett Coppler has more on the research from Flinders University.
3: Both autistic and non-autistic suspects may be judged more harshly if any unique behaviours in interviews stray beyond what observers consider as normal. The research also undermines the widely held perspective that autistic people can better read differing intentions and motivations in other autistic people.

0: people more than non-autistic people can. Flinders Professor Neil Brewer says some autistic suspects may face particular credibility risks in investigative or legal contexts, but the same probably applies to some non-autistic suspects.
1: Australia's science agency has teamed up with a pharmaceutical giant to help prevent future biosecurity threats. The CSIRO and Moderna's Biosecurity Accelerator program will focus on infectious disease research and mRNA technology. Defence Minister Richard Marles says the collaboration would allow Australian scientists to respond to emerging threats and assist in the faster development of laboratory work. Further widespread rain is forecast for South Australia tomorrow. The Bureau of Meteorology's Angus Hines has Friday's forecast.
2: Once we get to about lunchtime on Friday, or perhaps 2 o'clock in the afternoon, South Australia time, these two bands have just joined together. We're looking at one comprehensive, cohesive band of rain and thunderstorms across South Australia, bringing widespread wet weather during the second half of the day, including to Adelaide.
1: And a Victorian teenager will have his colourful design splashed across next year's new Youth Mikey card. 13-year-old Ryan received the most votes for his artwork, which showcases a train, tram and bus. It will feature on more than a million new cards. The pass will provide free travel for every Victorian under 18. And to sport, Wallabies coach Les Kiss has named Brisbane junior Isaac Henry in the centres for the Bledisloe Cup test opener this weekend. Henry is the only change to the starting 15, which defeated the Springboks in Perth. The All Blacks host the Wallabies at Eden Park in Auckland on Saturday night.
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Okay, good afternoon, everybody. This is Brian Wilsmore sitting in the chair for you for the next 3 hours. I hope you can stay with me. If you're wondering what the temperature is outside, it's 18.7, but feels a bit cooler than that. And that's in the Tuggeranong Valley. Okay, don't go away because we've got a lot of good music for you.

Okay, good afternoon, everybody. Yes, it is 11 minutes after 3. Well, here I am back in the chair again for another 3 hours. And I trust that you can sort of find time to sort of drop in and have a little listen to see what we're playing. And maybe it's something that you used to love when you were younger. Who knows? Okay. I mean, we've only got 60-odd songs that we're going to go through for the next 3 hours. So there's got to be something in there for you guys out there. All right, today, of course, Paul Hogan, he was born on this day back in 1939. Remember Paul? Yeah, Crocodile Dundee. Well, there were 3 episodes of that. 1986 was the first one, and the second one was 1988, and the third one was 2001, and I think he gave up the ghost after that, but he's doing a little bit of acting around Hollywood somewhere. Don't know what exactly, but that's all I could find for you. So, okay, happy birthday to Paul Hogan. And how old do you think he is? I mean, we all remember what he was like, don't we? He is 87. 87. There you go. Time catches up with all of us, doesn't it? All righty, good afternoon. And as I say, it's a pretty good sort of an afternoon, actually. It feels like 15 out there, but they're telling us 18. And so, all right, okay, if that's what they say. And tomorrow we're heading for a top of 24. So in actual fact, if you think about it, we had some pretty warm days about 10 days ago and thereabouts. But since then, it's been very, very much spring-type weather and temperatures, just perfect for Floriade. There's a little bit of rain at the weekend, which was good, and we've got a bit more coming up, I think, towards the weekend. But we'll have a little look at that, and we'll tell you all about that. So if you're going to get married, you better get that umbrella out again, all righty? Because I warned you last week, if you're getting married on Saturday, you better get the umbrella out. And what happened? Down she came. Good afternoon, everybody. 13 after 3, and here's the Little River Band.

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Okay, 3:21 on Valley FM. And it's interesting, isn't it? You know, you look through some of the papers and different things, and you're sort of trying to put something together for your program. And of course, Dolly Parton's sister sort of got on the blower and sort of told everybody that she wasn't very well. And so Dolly had to sort of change things a little bit. And this is back on this day, actually, in 2025, so only just over 12 months ago. And so Dolly sort of told everybody, "I'm not dying." A day after her sister asked the public to pray for her, oh God, sparking concerns about the US country star's health. All right, so the video came out after her sister apologised for scaring fans in her initial Facebook post about Parton's health. Well, God love her, we could probably see, I suppose if you look back now, you can probably notice that there were some little changes that we could see happening, but she kept on sort of smiling and giggling and sort of doing all the things that she normally did, and she sort of lived over the top of it. You know, it's 44 days since Dolly sort of passed on. Sad, isn't it? And of course, when she died, she was on the 25th of August when she said goodbye. Anyway, so while we talk about Dolly, here's one of her top songs.

Aha, take on me. Alrighty, okay, 3:29, Valley FM. Alright, we've got quite a few birthdays that the top stars are having this particular week, and I thought we'd probably kick off with one of them. Of course, he's no longer with us anymore, which is a bit of a shame. Carlo Mastroianni, I think how we pronounce his name. And he was born in 1938, but he moved on. And, of course, he was with the Belmonts at that time, and they came up with a pretty nifty sort of a tune. So I thought, well, we can't find it in the system, so we'll give Dion a bit of a chance. Here it is.

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Okay, 3:39 on Valley FM. Guy Mitchell there with Rockababy. Before that, we had Jack in the Box. That was pretty good, wasn't it? She's a good little performer. Clodagh Rogers was the name, and she was out on the scene there from 1961 through to 1973. So, and I guess we haven't heard much of her since. However, she's from Northern Ireland, and good song. Jack in the Box. 3:39. Have you been to Floriade yet? Well, you better get your gear on because it closes this weekend. Oh, didn't realise that, she says. Oh, okay. Take your dog with you too because on Sunday the 11th you can take your puppy along as well. It's a dog day. Can you imagine? Oh, my God. They'll water all the flowers for you. Don't worry about that. So the dogs will take care of all of that. Don't forget to take your little poop bag with you, all right? And there'll be big ones and little ones, and everybody will be proud of their little dog, I can tell you. It's a good day out. And the great big, what do they call it, the big bulb dig is on the Monday, which is the 12th of October, which whereby the whole thing comes to an end. So, well, it comes to an end on the Sunday, really. But of course, you can go there on the Monday, and you can dig up as many bulbs as you want. There's thousands of them. So, a good way to get a couple of items for your garden, isn't it? That is the Floriade. All I've sort of been and gone. Didn't take long. 4 weeks it was on. Didn't seem like that. However, there it is. Alrighty, let's keep going. 3:41 here on Valley FM. And let me just think what we could probably... Oh, let's have a look. Let's play this one here. I think this might be fitting.

0: Okay, every now and again I like to sort of crawl back into the old music box and see what I can find. And I sort of found this little one. Now, we used to play this a lot back in the days when I was starting to do radio back in the 60s. And of course, you don't hear much of it these days. So I thought what we'll do, we'll set it all up and let's have a little listen. So this is a good oldie. This is from Virgil Smith. Does that ring a bell for you? Okay, well, then this is the song called Tar and Cement.
1: 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We played in the meadows where the grass grew so tall. In summer, the lilacs

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1: G'day, this is Eric Banner for RAD. Recording artists, actors and athletes against drink driving. Here's a simple word of advice. If you enjoy a drink when you go out, keep it simple. Unless you're a rocket scientist, how do you really know whether you're under or over the limit? So try this. Either drink or drive. Don't mess around trying to do both.

Okay, there they are. And of course, this system is doing what it normally does and cuts music off. So don't blame me for that. Okay. Okay, Dirty Dancing. And was it Crazy Eyes, of course? Alrighty. Now, we've got another birthday. And of course, back in the mid 60s, The Temptations, that was a group. The Temptations had a hit out called My Girl. And of course, there was a member of that group, Richard Street. Was very, very notable within that group, and he was with them from 1971 to 1993. He's no longer with them, and he's no longer with us either. And, of course, Richard was born in 1942, but this is the song that did extremely well for them.

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2: Hello, I'm Lewis Donaldson. The opposition leader has called on the Albanese government to scrap the ban on credit card surcharges. Small business owners have expressed anger over the ban, saying they're being forced to absorb the cost or pass it on to customers. The ATO met with small business owners yesterday after it decided to stop accepting credit card payments following the ban on credit card surcharges. Angus Taylor says the policy should be reversed.
3: Get rid of the ban. Axe the ban that they've put on the ability of small businesses to pay tax with their credit cards. You know why they're doing it? Because they don't want to pay the surcharge. And yet, in the last couple of days, they've said to small businesses, you've got to absorb the surcharges. The hypocrisy of this government knows no bounds.
2: Victorian doctors have rejected the latest state government pay deal. Shannon Kirkwood has the details.
4: The 12-month pay deal was presented to doctors after last week's statewide industrial action. It included a lump sum payment and a 10% increase for doctors in training. The Australian Salaried Medical Officers Federation says of the more than half of its members who participated in this week's ballot, 89% voted no to the deal. The Federation says it fails to keep doctors in the state or address unsustainable working hours, fatigue and patient safety. Further discussions will be held to try and reach an agreement.
2: A US citizen who survived an execution attempt last week has a long road to recovery, according to her attorney. 50-year-old Krista Pike survived a failed lethal injection. She was sentenced to death in 1996 over the torture and murder of her classmate. Pike's attorney Randy Spivey says she awoke angry and confused.
5: It was our understanding that Krista was brain dead and that life support would be removed the next day. But on Tuesday, to the shock of everyone, including me, including her team, and including the medical team, Krista woke up and began talking. I do not have an explanation for what happened between Monday night and Tuesday morning.
2: Australia has become the first country to endorse a global plan to double the number of homes with rooftop solar by 2030. Minister for Climate Change and Energy and President of Negotiations for COP31, Chris Bowen, has endorsed the Global Rooftop Solar Declaration today at the Pacific pre-COP31 meeting in Fiji. Speaking to National Radio News from the conference, Solar Citizens CEO Heidi Lee Douglas says this decision puts household solar in the spotlight.
6: So the 300 billion solar homes initiative brings government and civil society and the solar industry together to deliver more cost of living benefits and carbon emission savings to citizens around the world.
2: New research has found more Australians are reaching out for mental health support earlier rather than waiting until they're struggling. The latest data from Beyond Blue shows 41% of Australians sought

0: support for their mental health over the past year, with fewer people delaying or going without. CEO Georgie Harmon says the findings are encouraging.
1: More people are reporting recent experiences of anxiety and depression now than they were during COVID. What seems to be changing, though, is how people are responding to that distress. Rather than waiting for it to develop further, we're seeing that more people are reaching out sooner before they're really struggling. And this is exactly the shift that we want to see.
0: And in sport, the Queensland Government has launched a new regional hub pilot program of the Queensland Academy of Sport in Townsville today. It will support young regional athletes and strengthen the pipeline for the Brisbane 2032 Olympic Games.
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0: Okay. Stevie Wonder there with a little bit of superstition. Are you superstitious? Huh? A lot of people are, aren't they?
1: Yep.
0: Alrighty. Okay, so we're sitting on, at the moment, in Tuggeranong Valley here in Canberra. We're sitting on, just clicked over to 20 degrees. And that was to be our maximum for the day. In actual fact, when I started sort of putting things together, the temperatures have risen in the last couple of hours rather quickly. And they were quite cool. Around about 1 o'clock, and here it is now, 4, and the temperatures are sort of jumping up. Don't forget, we are in daylight saving, so normally this would be 3 o'clock, but it's 4 o'clock, okay? So the temperatures are starting to sort of jump up a little bit. All right, so for tomorrow, just in case you're wondering what's happening for Friday, well, 24 degrees tomorrow, minimum overnight of 3, there might be a chance of a fog in the morning, but there's really nothing in the way of rain. But Saturday, different story. We're going to drop down in our temperatures. Miles overnight, 9 degrees overnight. And say so they're reckoning about 90% chance of showers. Could get up to something like anything from 1 to 6 mil. And but anyway, that's to be seen. We'll have to wait. And on Sunday, all the rain is gone, so there's nothing. And then, of course, on Monday, back it comes, and we're going to head for a top of 26, another mild night again, and they reckon about 70%. Now, this rain that's coming on Monday is going to be hanging around for Monday, Tuesday, and Wednesday. So there you are. There's your pattern for the next 7 days, all right? So don't say I didn't tell you. Okay. 11 minutes after 4. Now, where are we going after all of this? Okay. Now, here's one. I haven't heard this one for a little while. Let's have a little listen. It's called The Deck of Cards.
2: During the North African campaign, a bunch of soldier boys had been on a long hike, and they arrived in a little town called Casino. The next morning, being Sunday, several of the boys went to church. A sergeant commanded the boys in church, and after the chaplain had read the prayer, the text was taken up next. Those of the boys who had a prayer book took them out, but this one boy had only a deck of cards, and so he spread them out. The sergeant saw the cards and said, "Soldier, put away those cards." After the services were over, the soldier was taken prisoner and brought before the provost marshal. The marshal said, "Sergeant, why have you brought this man here?" "For playing cards in church, sir." "And what have you to say for yourself, son?" "Much, sir," replied the soldier. The marshal said, "I hope so, for if not, I shall punish you more than any man was ever punished." The soldier said, "Sir, I have been on the march for about 6 days. I had neither Bible nor prayer book, but I hope to satisfy you, sir, with the purity of my intentions." And with that, the boy started his story. "You see, sir, when I look at the ace, it reminds me that there is but one God, and the deuce reminds me that the Bible is divided into two parts, the Old and the New Testament. When I see the tray, I think of the Father, the Son, and the Holy Ghost. And when I see the four, I think of the four evangelists who preached the gospel. There was Matthew, Mark, Luke, and John. And when I see the five, it reminds me of the five wise virgins who trimmed their lamps. There were 10 of them, 5 were wise and were saved. 5 were foolish and were shut out. When I see the 6, it reminds me that in 6 days God made this great heaven and earth. When I see the 7, it reminds me that on the 7th day God rested from his great work. And when I see the 8, I think of the 8 righteous persons God saved when he destroyed this earth. There was Noah, his wife, their sons, and their wives. And when I see the 9, I think of the lepers our Savior cleansed, and 9 out of the 10 didn't even thank him. When I see the 10, I think of the Ten Commandments God handed down to Moses on a table of stone. When I see the King, it reminds me there is but one King of Heaven, God Almighty. And when I see the Queen, I think of the Blessed Virgin Mary, who is Queen of Heaven, and the Jack of Knaves is the devil. When I count the number of spots on a deck of cards, I find 365, the number of days in a year. There are 52 cards, the number of weeks in a year. There are 4 suits, the number of weeks in a month. There are 12 picture cards, the number of months in a year. There are 13 tricks, the number of weeks in a quarter. So, you see, sir, my pack of cards serves me as a Bible, an almanac, and a prayer book. And friends, the story is true. I know. I was that soldier.

0: Okay, probably don't remember Anne Marie David. She was around for quite a while and did a lot of singing for around the 50s and the 60s. But these days she's sitting. She's not all that old. She's probably in her early 70s, I would think. However, she represented France and in the Eurovision Song Contest in 1973. There we are, Wonderful Dreams, the name of the song. 8 minutes after 4, and we've got more news coming up at 5 o'clock. Anyway, in the meantime, stay there because we've got a lot of good music.
1: I must be one of the few people in the world who really loves being old. You know, you've got time to think about it all, and I think I'm very privileged. It's a lovely sort of freedom.
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5: Red

Okay, Wham, Wake Me Up Before You Go-Go. 4:23, Valley FM. The afternoon's getting on, isn't it? 4:23. Okay, and 19.5 degrees sitting out there. And someone just rang and said, well, it doesn't feel like it. Sorry about that. Okay, 4:23. Okay, here's a song that did exceptionally well in the UK and the USA. It got up there, right up the top, and rated very, very well. It sold something like 7 million copies worldwide. It was a big hit back in 1964, and the little thing that sang the song, of course, she's no longer with us. She was born in 1946. Remember Millie? You'd have to remember Millie. Well, I'll play the song you'll remember, Millie.

0: There's little Millie there. I'm sure you remember Millie. Anyway, she would have had a birthday this week, but not to be, because she's not with us anymore. 4:26.
1: Big John. Big John.
2: Every morning at the mine, you could see him arrive. He stood 6'6" and weighed 245, kind of broad at the shoulder and narrow at the hip. And everybody knew you did.

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He didn't say much, he kind of quiet and shy. And if you spoke at all, you just said hi to Big John. Somebody said he came from New Orleans, where he got in a fight over a Cajun queen, and a crashing blow from a huge right hand sent a Louisiana fella to the promised land, Big John.

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Through the dust and the smoke of this man-made hell walked a giant of a man that the miners knew well, grabbed a sagging timber and gave out with a groan, and like a giant oak tree, just

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Now there's only one left down there to save, Big John. With Jackson timbers, they started back down. Then came that rumble way down in the ground, and the smoke and gas belched out of that mine. Everybody knew it was the end of the line for Big John.

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These few words are written on that stand. At the bottom of this mine lies a big, big man. Big John.

That's Jimmy Dean doing his version of Big Bad John. 429 Valley FM. Okay, and I've just found a couple of found a song here by, sung by a couple of Australian girls, Melinda Snyder and also Becky Cole. Ring a bell? Okay, well, the song I'm about to play you, sung by them, is a Dolly Parton song.

There they are, Melinda Snyder and Becky Cole, a couple of Australian girls there. It's a good song. They did, it combines well, doesn't it? It's a good song. Okay, and all right, we've got more news coming up at 5. Now, let me just have a little look here what I've got. Well, I was just thinking, you know, have you ever sort of sat around having a cup of coffee with a couple of girls and they like to watch people walk by? Yeah, you ever done that? And I was with someone the other day and they were having a great old whinge and about some of the boys. They reckon the boys need sort of smacking the bum, actually. To put it bluntly, that was it. And they said, I wish the guys would walk

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Okay, there she is. Rafaela Cara is her name. Do It and Do It Again. Now, she really did hit the big note in Italy. And, of course, she's a dancer, she's a singer, and she's a television presenter. So back in the early 60s, right through to, 1966, she really sort of pulled the crowd in. They loved her TV shows. She was very, very good. And I don't know how old this bit of information is, but she's 76. But I believe she's still with us, still around, but I don't think she's doing much in the TV world anymore. But anyway. Alrighty, there we go. 4:40 on Valley FM. Alrighty, so what about the Monkees? We haven't played them for a little bit.

I'm a believer. I really am a believer. I can't work with negative people around me. Alrighty, so in 1949, now here's another one for you. Here's another birthday. And the Commodores, a group that has done very well over the years, and they got a member in their group called Thomas McCleary. He's turned 76 this week, and he's their guitarist and does a lot of the vocals as well. And I thought we'd drag out a bit of a song, and this is what they, this is the song they make.

Song, isn't it? Good song. There it is, Keita Davis at the end of the world. All right, okay, so at 10 minutes to 5 and more news coming up at 5 o'clock. Now, Bogon Moss, are you familiar with them if you're a newcomer to this place? Bogon Moss, you'll know them because they're starting to make their migration towards the Snowy Mountains. I don't know what's the attraction up there, but anyway, that's where they're heading. And there was one period a couple of years ago, some years ago now, and they came through and there were flocks of them. But I have seen a couple of them around our place, and so don't be surprised if you see them. They're a grey colour. They're a good about an inch long, and but they're just a damn nuisance as well. A bit like that kapox floating around off the trees around Mawson. It's coming off the trees. It's sort of up beside the schools there, and it's just starting now. And give it a week, and it'll be mass. It'll be lumped up against the buildings, and oh, it's a damn nuisance. It really is. Okay, well, the temperature in town is feeling like 17, but it's 19.7. So the gauge is telling us. If you're going to Cooma, it's 18.8 degrees down there. If you're going to Wollongong. Wollongong are sort of very pleasant. Actually, they've dropped. They've gone from 19 down to 17 degrees down. No, that's Bateman's Bay. Wollongong's, yeah, 17. Yep, so up and down the coast, it's around the 17 degree mark. Okay, so there you go. And if you're heading off to Sydney tonight, they're just sitting in shade under 20 degrees as well. All right, we're heading for 24 tomorrow. Did we say that earlier? I think we did. Let's just double check. Yeah, we are. Yep, 24 for tomorrow. Alrighty, okay, we've got a few more songs we've got to play, so we better get them done, didn't we?

Okay, 4:55, we're heading towards the newsroom, so we better sort of clear the table a little bit and let the boys get into there and have their little sip of water before they start opening up their vocal cords and telling us all the news. It is, we're sitting on 4:55 right at this minute, and I thought we might sort of make our way into the newsroom with Supertramp. How about that?

0: Okay, so it's time now to move across to the newsroom. We'll see you on the other side.
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2: Hello, I'm Lewis Donaldson. The opposition says it would pursue an AI deal with the United States as a priority and that Australia needs sovereign AI capability. Shadow Foreign Minister Ted O'Brien says Australia first needs early preferential access to American frontier models. Speaking to News 24, Mr. O'Brien says the country's AI stance isn't anti-China, but must be pro-Australia.
3: We need to think big, start small, scale fast. Thinking big is we need to have sovereign AI capability, not just for ourselves, but so that we can provide data hosting, AI applications and services to our region, to the Indo-Pacific, in particular Southeast Asia and the Pacific Island nations.
2: Shadow Minister of Defence James Patterson says importers of Australian fossil fuel exports should be held accountable for emissions, not Australia. It comes as the High Court ruled the approval of a Hunter Valley coal mine invalid on climate grounds, saying planning authorities are required to consider the emissions caused by burning fossil fuels overseas in approving fossil fuel projects. Speaking to the ABC, Mr. Patterson disagrees with the ruling. He says penalising Australian workers and companies is not right.
4: Is it sensible or reasonable for a company in Australia that mines coal or gas for that matter and exports that overseas to be held accountable and effectively liable for the emissions of that product when it is overseas and emitted by someone else? We don't think so. We think that the country that is responsible for using that resource should be held accountable for that emissions.
2: Human stem cells from Adelaide University's Centre for Cancer Biology have travelled to the edge of space and back as part of a mission for Australian cancer research. Laura Devoy reports.
5: The cells were launched on the 1st of October aboard a German Aerospace Centre rocket from the Esrange Space Centre in Sweden. The rocket reached approximately 300 kilometres above Earth. The cells were given at least 7 minutes of microgravity time before returning safely to Earth. Microgravity acts as a biological stressor and potentially exposes cellular responses that are difficult to observe under normal Earth conditions. Researchers will analyse the cells to investigate how they responded to microgravity and whether the changes could provide new insights into cancer progression and early detection.
2: Israelis have held memorial events overnight, 3 years on since the Hamas terror attack in Israel. Families have paid tribute to their loved ones at the sites where 1,200 people were killed, including at the Nova Dance Festival in southern Israel. 251 people were also taken hostage. Israel launched a military offensive in Gaza in response to the 2023 terror attack. The Hamas-run health ministry says more than 74,000 people have died. Rain is expected for South Australia with mostly fine conditions elsewhere. The Bureau of Meteorology's David Kroc has Friday's forecast.
6: Well, we'll see rain and thunderstorms across much of South Australia tomorrow and extending into neighbouring states and territories as well. So eastern WA to start with, through the southern parts of the Northern Territory and then into western parts of the eastern states later in the day as this cold front starts to move further east. A different story on the east coast where the weather will generally be fine and really pleasant for much of the population. Quite warm over Victoria and Tasmania with a ridge of high pressure in play here.
2: And to sport, Wallabies coach Les Kiss has named Brisbane junior Isaac Henry in the centres for the Bledisloe Cup Test opener this weekend. Henry is the only change to the starting 15, which defeated the Springboks in Perth. The All Blacks host the Wallabies at Eden Park in Auckland on Saturday night.
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Okay, we drifted into the late 90s there. Good song, isn't it, from the Foreigners? I Want to Know What Love Is. I think a lot of people want to know what love is. And from there, 514, that was, I played that for a good listener of ours, been a very loyal listener, by the way. So that was that one, and Nothing's Going to Stop Us Now. That was another one that they requested as well. Hope you enjoyed it. They're on their way. They're travelling on the road at the moment, so I'm not sure whether the reception is cutting in, cutting out. But anyway, there it is. I've done it all. It's all done. Righto, 5:14 here on Valley FM, and I thought what we might do is we might just sort of just change things around a little bit because it is getting late in the afternoon. 89.5.

0: Okay, there's ABBA sort of coming to, well, I thought I'd better slow it down before it got chopped off, like some of the other songs have been doing. All right, that's ABBA, and of course, it's She Brought the Time, They Brought the Time to 19 minutes after 5. And of course, if you like that sort of music, you can tune in on Thursday mornings from 9 right through till midday, and you'll hear that style of music and others just like that from Peter Hawkes. He puts a good program together.
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Elberson with a good song, Crying. And of course, we've got some very regular listeners that listen in. Haven't heard from them for a couple of days. They're probably tripping around the countryside, sort of wondering what they can go and buy, I suppose. All right, and Moya, I got your message at the weekend, and I hope everything sort of turns out okay. All right. Not the best news in the world, but anyway, I'm thinking of you, okay? 5:23, and a little bit of old gossip here, a little bit of old gossip. On this day, on the 8th of October 2004, Britney Spears and her long-time manager, except for 9 years actually, decided that they weren't going to renew their contract, their management relationship. That was it, finished. And he'd been sort of working alongside Britney since she was 13 years of age. And God knows what she's doing now, wouldn't have a clue.

0: just simply want to have some fun at 5:27 here on Valley FM. Okay, the temperature outside is feeling a little bit like 16 degrees. I'll tell you the rest of it, but that's what it feels like. Okay, 16. Okay, and we've got half an hour left. Do you want to
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John. Love that song. It's good. 5:32, and I just stuck my head out the door to have a bit of a look. Went out both sides of the building, and there's not a cloud in the sky. Beautiful. What does that mean? It's going to be a cold night. Okay. They tell us, I think if I have a look at the readings of tomorrow morning, there'll be a fog in the early morning. Yeah. Anyway, it's going to be 3 degrees minimum overnight. So there you go. It's going to be a cold night. But it's a beautiful afternoon. It really is. And we're sitting on a temperature in town. I've got to find that as well. 18.9. We were meant to reach 20. We nearly got there, but we didn't quite make it. Alrighty, okay, you're listening to Brian Walsmore here on Belly FM, and we're going right through until 6. Don't forget, Steve comes in after 6 o'clock, and he'll entertain you, and he's very good. He's got a good program. I don't know what's on the board tonight, but he usually has a couple of interviews and things like that, so he'll bring you up to date with rhythm and blues. All right, 5:33. Okay, what else have I got for you? Elvis Presley. Oh, yes, of course. Here we go. Well, the U.S. Postal Service. This is a little bit of gossip for you, I guess. On this day back in 1992, the U.S. Postal Service issued a set of commemorative stamps to celebrate pop music legends. People like Bill Haley and Buddy Holly and Otis Redding, Ritchie Valens and Clyde McFatter and Diana Washington. And while they're at it, they even included Elvis Presley.

Okay, I've got a song called All Lined Up by Roy Orbison, and I have to laugh because the title of the song was created actually. His wife interrupted his conversation one day, and she told him he was going out, and he said, "Now you're all right for money," and of course, Orbison asked if she was okay for cash, and his co-writer Bill Dees interjected and said, "Listen here. Pretty women don't need any money." So was that he recorded? He recorded. Where is it? I thought, oh, here it is. And he recorded this particular song, all because she was going out to have a night out.

0: Okay, Billy Ocean there at 5:44, and we've got news coming up at 6.
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Okay, there goes Simon and Garfunkel. There they go. Way you go. Thank you, guys. Gone. Okay. 5:49 here on Belly FM. And if you're flying away tonight, heading off to the major cities, let me just tell you that in Sydney tomorrow it'll be 23 degrees. Brisbane will be 28. It's a bit warm up there. Melbourne will be 26. A bit warm down there too. And Adelaide, they went, I'm not sure whether they got to 28 today or not. Let's just have a bit of a look. Yeah, they did. They got to 28 today. Well, tomorrow they're going to drop down to 23. And for us here in Canberra, we're heading for a top tomorrow. Let's get it all straight. Oh, come on, fellas. Don't leave me stranded. So tomorrow we're heading for a top of 24. And don't forget, I mentioned to you we're having rain on Saturday with a top of 22. We're expecting a good amount of rain. Should we get it? I know you can see it coming across on the weather patterns on television. But next week, Monday, Tuesday, Wednesday, and I'm not sure what happened on Thursday and Friday, but we've got rain, okay? And the temperatures on Tuesday and Wednesday. Now, interesting, isn't it? I mentioned to you earlier in the program how about 10 days ago, we were having temperatures sort of in the high 20s. And now, lately, we've been having good spring weather. Temperatures around the high teens, low 20s, and so on. Next week on Tuesday, it'll be 19. On Wednesday, it'll be 15. There you go. Alrighty, 5:50 here on Valley FM. I might as well sort of wrap it up and say goodbye. And thank you so much for listening. And I'd like to remind you that Floriard, that finishes this weekend. And if you've got a puppy dog, you can take your dog along on Sunday the 11th. And you'll have plenty of friends there, I can assure you. So, and then on Monday, take a bag with you or a big basket because it's what they call the Great Big Bulb Dig. And there's thousands and thousands of these bulbs that you can get in there, and if you know where the colours were and all that type of thing, and you can dig them out. There you go. They're not going to charge you for it. So that's on Monday the 12th. But the show itself will finish up on Sunday. Well, I believe it's been a great show, and I really stayed away from it because I didn't want to get tied up with all that roadblocks and all the other things coming in from this side of town. So I thought, well, give it a miss, and next year we'll catch up next year. Have a good evening, everybody. Have a good weekend. And can I suggest that you take it easy? And at the weekend, you will need a brolly, so stick that in your back pocket because, you'd be silly if you didn't. 5:22, and we'll continue on with some good music. Good night, everybody.

0: Coalition's migration policy would increase prices and wait times. The Coalition earlier this week unveiled its plan, which included driving down net overseas migration to 100,000 for 2 years. Assistant Minister for Customs Julian Hill says economic impacts can't be avoided through the Coalition's plan.
1: The wheels are clearly falling off. They're making it up as they go along. They've now admitted, contradicting what Angus Taylor said at the start of the week, that they haven't modelled their policy. They don't know the economic impacts. Only in the Coalition's magic maths world could you take hundreds of thousands of workers who pay tax in the economy, get rid of them and pretend it has no fiscal impact. They've admitted they didn't get the PBO to model at all and they won't release the modelling they have.
0: The opposition says it would pursue an AI deal with the US as a priority and that Australia needs sovereign AI capability. Shadow Foreign Minister Ted O'Brien says Australia first needs early preferential access to American frontier models. Speaking to News 24, Mr. Ted O'Brien says Australia must act in its best interests.
2: We have vulnerable systems in Australia, systems that might run our electricity grid, our wastewater plants, our hospitals, all of these digitally enabled systems in Australia, they are vulnerable to powerful artificial intelligence. So what do we need to do in Australia to protect ourselves? What we need is the best AI on the market.
0: A new elite police unit will shortly be deployed on the streets of Sydney. Officers of the Armed Response Command are in the final stages of training. The ARC will take over from Operation Shelter when it is fully deployed, which was formed in response to heightened community tension following the October 7 Hamas terror attack in Israel in 2023. They'll be positioned near public buildings and places of worship and at mass gatherings. New South Wales Police Commissioner Mal Lennon says the special officers will be a deterrence to those who want to commit harm.
3: The Armed Response Command is not only about making sure the community is safe, it's also about making sure they feel safe. I want to make sure that there is a visible presence for the community to see.
0: Solar Citizens has welcomed Energy Minister Chris Bowen's decision to make Australia the first country to endorse the Global Rooftop Solar Declaration. Mr. Bowen, who is the president of negotiations for the pre-COP31 summit, endorsed the declaration in Fiji today. The declaration is a plan to double the number of homes with rooftop solar by 2030. Speaking to National Radio News from the conference, Solar Citizens CEO Heidi Lee Douglas says it will provide more secure and affordable electricity.
4: Australians are world leaders in rooftop solar and batteries. So Minister Bowen today stepped up to lead this 300 million solar homes rooftop solar declaration and helped to share the knowledge that Australians have with communities around the world to share the benefits of rooftop solar, which include cost of living and carbon emission reductions.
0: Overseas, the French government is pausing the use of stun grenades in its policing of student protests. It comes after a 15-year-old boy's hand was blown off during a clash with riot police earlier this week. And Singapore has been shrouded in smoke from fires burning in Indonesia. It's one of the worst wildfire seasons for the country, with around 1 million hectares burned so far this year. And to sport, South Australia opening batter Jake Weatherald has been subbed out of the opening Sheffield Shield round against Victoria after suffering a concussion. Weatherald suffered delayed symptoms after he crashed into the picket fence while chasing the ball yesterday. He's been dropped from the Australia Test team, which is about to start a three-match series in South Africa tomorrow.
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Howdy doody, good people. It's Jump Children time. Steve in the chair. I hope you are well wherever you are listening. On the show this week, a lot of unissued material. Roy Milton, Guitar Slim, Johnny Young, and Slim Harpo for starters. That wasn't deliberate. It's just the way the cards fell as the show came together. In the second hour, I have a guest. Corey Legg will join me. His new band Corey Legg and The Legacy have just released their first album, and Corey will be along to tell us all about that. Walton Woolley opening to the show this week. Eddie Kirkland and the House Rockers, Train Done Gone, recorded in 1960 but not issued. Followed that with Silas Hogan from his very first recording session. In 1961, he cut three tracks in Opelousas for a fellow named Lloyd Renard. We heard one of them, Train You Ride. Okie dokie, that's the housekeeping out of the way. Let's go. Jimmy Smith, Jump Children.

the beat.

Guitar Slim, I Want to Love You from 1954, and Take One of Your Crying Won't Help You. Roy Milton, recorded in Toulouse in April 1977. That stayed in the can until it appeared on a 2003 CD. Before those two, Amos Milbourne and Aladdin from April 1949, Hold Me Baby. Freddie Bell and the Bellboys gave us Hey There You, described by Cashbox magazine as a deck the kids can jump to. Before that, Had the Blues, in brackets, Twist. In the early 60s, while the twist craze was in full swing, records would appear with the word twist randomly added to the title in order to cash in. Billy Adams' Had the Blues, Twist had nothing to do with the twist, but there you go. What else was in there? Kansas City Jimmy recording under his own name, Jimmy Smith. Mama on Savoy from 1949. There was Popcorn from the Page Boys, Barracuda from 1959. And Larry Williams featuring Johnny Guitar Watson and the Stormsville Shakers, Hoochie Coo. This is Jump Children on 89.5 Valley FM, and right now on Jump Children, we're going to take a stroll down the soul side of the street. Don Covey and the Good Timers.

A little bit of soul for your evening, beginning with Don Covey and the Good Timers, Mercy Mercy from 1964. Then a couple of classics, the great Barbara Lynn on Tribe, I'm a Good Woman. Believe it or not, that didn't hit. After that, the Ohio Untouchables, Forgive Me Darling, another miss. And we finished up with Irma Thomas, Ain't Hitting on Nothing from 1963. This is Jump Children, and this is Bobo Jenkins.

0: cut you, baby. He may shoot you too.
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of those songs was not like the others. Yes, you are correct. Robert Nighthawk's Kansas City Blues was the only one in that bracket to see the light of day, out on United in August 1951. Also in there was Bobo Jenkins from 1951, Baby Don't You Wanna Go, Johnny Young, Kid Man Blues from 64, and Houston Stackhouse from 1967, Bye Bye Blues. Jump Children, still to come on Jump Children this week, Corey Legg. Mama.

Rounding out the first hour with some unissued Slim Harpo. That was an alternate take of Don't Start Crying Now, which appeared on Excello in January 1961. At the top, JB Lenore, Mama, Talk to Your Daughter on the Parrot. After that, Sonny Boy Williamson, number two, A Boppin' with Sonny, was recorded in Jackson, Mississippi in November 54 as the second take of a tune called Clowning with the World. It was released by Ace almost a year later as Boppin' with Sonny. Another Sonny after that, Sonny Terry, with Brownie McGee, The Woman is Killing Me. You are listening to Jump Children, Freddie King, recorded live.

King on Modern, Get Lost from 1968. That's following on from Little Johnny Taylor, I Know You Hear Me Calling. This is Jump Children, and now it's time to meet our guest. Corey Legg was here recently as part of the Blues Guitar Roadshow. A couple of weeks ago, his new band, Corey Legg and The Legacy, released their debut album, Leg to Stand On. We'll have a track, and then Corey will be along for a chat.

0: Leg and the Legacy with a track from their debut album, Leg to Stand On. This is Jump Children, and right now on Jump Children, it is my very great pleasure to welcome Corey Leg to the hot seat. Corey, how are you?
1: Good, thanks, Stephen. How are you?
0: Not too shabby. I love the album. I'll get to it in a tick. The track we just heard, Bricks and Mortar. Who is the female?
1: So we've got Andy Childs from Wollongong on vocals, and she did an incredible job on that one.
0: Is she on any other tracks?
1: She did record on another track which didn't make the album, but I think that was certainly the highlight of the recording that we did with her, and I think she really takes that song to a new level.
0: Certainly does. We've not spoken before, and so I'm going to go do the whole getting to know you thing. Could you tell us a little bit about your upbringing? Was music part of your youth?
1: Yeah, I grew up in Bega on the far south coast of New South Wales, and I've been playing since I was 9 years old. So, very lucky to have some great guitar teachers growing up, and I learned a lot from them about blues music and rock music, and they certainly influenced my taste.
0: Do you remember the first album you ever bought?
1: The first album I ever bought would have been from a live show that I went to from an Australian guitarist, singer-songwriter by the name of Jeff Lang.
0: Oh, right.
1: And he was playing at the Candlelow Town Hall probably in the early 2000s when I first started playing guitar.
0: That's pretty cool. My first album that I ever bought was Daddy Cool's Greatest Hits.
1: Oh, there you go. I just did 13 shows with Daddy Cool himself, Mr. Ross Wilson.
0: Have your tastes changed from then to now?
1: Always been a big fan of blues rock and particularly 70s rock music, but the past 5 years or so I've really gone down the rabbit hole with country music and got into some artists who have a bit of a country and blues crossover sort of sound. So artists like Chris Stapleton, Tyler Childers and the Marcus King Band.
0: Right. Well, you first came to our notice here at Jump Children with your previous band, the Swamp Stompers. The new band's a power trio. Was it the deliberate decision to head down that path, or was it more happenstance?
1: Yeah, I feel like my live playing's best suited to a trio. I've always felt that having a drummer and a bass player and then myself on guitar and vocals has always felt the most natural. So, it was a deliberate decision to go with that angle and to put out a new band now that the Swamp Stompers are finished. So this is kind of a project that I have creative control of, the songwriting process and the type of music that I want to put out to the world. So, it's exciting to take on this new project.
0: Well, we might have a listen to this new project right now. Let's take a track from the album Leg to Stand On, Corey Leg and the Legacy on Jump Children. Turn this one up to 11.

0: That would not be out of place on a 70s blues rock classics playlist. Corey Legg and the Legacy, Running Aground. You are listening to Jump Children with Steve, and for the next little while, Corey Legg. Corey, you list a fair few influences for the band, Free, AC/DC, to name a couple. Perhaps it's just you singing the riff, but I hear a little Black Sabbath in that last tune. Do the three of you share common musical taste, or do you each bring different influences into the mix?
1: Yeah, we're all definitely Black Sabbath fans, and that track in particular is definitely a tip of the hat to Ozzy Osbourne. And there's also a bit of influence from even the song Heaven and Hell, which had Dio on vocals. So yeah, that was a deliberate choice with that track. And yeah, we all brought different things to the table with this album with musical influences. You can hear you can definitely hear my influence of 70s guitar heroes there, and you can hear across the album there's, you know, influences from definitely blues, funk, soul, and sort of heavier music from the early 2000s as well.
0: So where do you take your inspiration for songwriting from?
1: I guess as a songwriter, you know, I'm probably a guitarist first when I approach songwriting. So I always sit down and sort of jam a few riffs and try and start the song from there and add the lyrics once the riffs are written. So yeah, I guess that's probably a similar way to how my heroes would have approached it with bands like AC/DC. I know that Angus and Malcolm Young would have sat down together and worked the riffs out first, and then they would have given their riffs to Bon Scott to add his lyrics back in the 70s. So that's the way I approach it as well.
0: That's exactly how Sabbath did it, by the way. So they gave the riff to Ozzy, who sang some junk lyrics to work out the tune, and then he wrote the real lyrics.
1: Yeah, it's surprising how songs develop that way. I quite often do the same with, you know, throwaway lines or even just sounds or little place getters that I think would work, and then over time the real lyrics evolve from there.
0: What got you guys into the studio?
1: I think we were on a mission to put out an album that was high energy, upbeat, and, you know, just an album that sounded like three guys having fun jamming in a room. So we got together, the three of us, and recorded all the parts in one room together with the drums and bass as live as possible. And, you know, then I added the sweeteners on top with a few extra guitar parts and the lead vocals.
0: Well, that leads into my next question. Are you a perfectionist? Do you do many takes to get things exactly right?
1: I think most people that know me well would say that I am a perfectionist, and probably to my detriment at times. So with this album, we went in with the idea that we wanted to get it done in the first few takes for each song.
0: And yeah,
1: I think most bands would agree that when you're playing live in the studio, that the first few takes are the most authentic and have the most energy. So yeah, we really went for that approach, and I think it worked well.
0: We have 9 tracks here, and you mentioned one earlier that didn't make the cut. Were there any others?
1: Yeah, there were quite a few that didn't make the cut. I think my initial list was about 16 songs in total, and we took all of those 16 songs to our producer, Sid Green, who sort of picked apart, you know, what he thought the best songs were and which songs would work together the best. And he had such an incredible vision for the album, and he really made an album which I think is my most cohesive sound yet.
0: I can't but agree. You launched it a couple of weeks ago at the Mitchell Creek Rock and Blues Fest in good old Queensland. How'd that go?
1: Yeah, it was an amazing experience playing at Mitchell Creek. I think it's got to be one of the best festivals in Australia. It's really it's a really unique festival on a big property, and they've capped it at about, I think it's 4,000 to 5,000 people. So you get that sort of thrill of playing to a lot of people in front of you, but, you know, it's such a big property that everyone's spread out and they're camping and having a good time. So yeah, it's got a real old school sort of vibe to it, and you know, there's not much phone reception there either, so everyone's just living in the moment and having a good time.
0: Well, Corey Legg, thank you so much for joining me this week on Jump Children.
1: Thanks for having me, Stephen. I really appreciate it.
0: We'll take another track from the album Leg to Stand On, Corey Legg and the Legacy, Heavy Rain.

Big, big thanks to Corey Legg for spending time with us this week. We had three tracks from the new album, Leg to Stand On. That last one was called Heavy Rain. Before that, Running Aground, and we came in with a tune called Bricks and Mortar. Jump Children, and we're going to continue with the 70s blues rock vibe, the Allman Brothers.

Some classic Australian 70s blues rock from 1970, Chain, 3220 Blues. Before that, Rory Gallagher, Back on My Stomping Ground. That from his Irish Tour 74 album. That's a record from my youth. Someone's older brother had a copy, and of course we all had to have one. At the top, the Allman Brothers Band, recorded live at the Fillmore East in 1971, Done Somebody Wrong. Time for just one more tonight, I think. Dustin Arbuckle and the Damnations, Out of Time, which is what we very nearly are.

Time for News Skedaddle. Thank you so much for spending these past couple of hours with me here on 89.5 Valley FM. I've been Steve, and I'll be back next week with more Jump Children. 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

Led Zeppelin, actually, from the 1969 debut album Led Zeppelin 1. This is Dazed and Confused. Number 10 on the countdown tonight.

always good to hear a Led Zeppelin song. Tonight, you're going to hear 10 of them. Well, 11. The cover song is also a Led Zeppelin song, but obviously not done by Led Zeppelin. As I said, this is Rockstorm. I'm Doc. Thursday night, getting you ready for your weekend. Giving you some hard rock tonight. If you joined last week and tuned in, you would have heard me chatting with Sydney band Necco. Great young guys. Fantastic to have them in. They were very appreciative. I was very appreciative. So tonight is going to be a little bit in similar vein, because you would have heard me talking to Necco about similarities with Greta Van Fleet and Led Zeppelin, that sort of hard rock, blues edge stuff. It's great. So we've got, I said, 10 Led Zeppelin songs tonight, plus about 5 other songs, including the cover song. And we do have Greta Van Fleet and Necco song in here, both coming up soon. So get ready for that. If you want to give me a bell, phone number is 6296-6895. Tell me what music you want to hear, and I'll see when I can get it in for you. Send me an email, rockstormusic@gmail.com. Again, tell me what music you want to hear, or just chat about music if you like. If you want to send me some music from your band in MP3 format, please, so I can play it. And give me a bio about your band so I can tell everyone about you. And that if you tell me all about festivals you want to know about, gigs you want to play at, or gigs you are playing at, if you're looking for new band members, because I know Johnny Roadkill had their first show with their new drummer the other night, because unfortunately Jay Blackwell has got some medical issues and can no longer do what he wants to do or needs to do on the drums for Johnny Roadkill, so someone else has taken over. Shockwave are desperately looking for a new Skins man as well. So hit me up, or hit Jamie Dome up on Facebook if you're interested in drumming. Be ready to go, because they're ready to launch their first album and they need a drummer on board. So tonight, as I said, Led Zeppelin countdown. We're going to get number 9 coming up next, which is one of my favourites. So even though my favourite Gallows Pole isn't in tonight, this song coming up is one of my favourites. It's a country blues song that was first written and recorded by Kansas Joe McCoy and Memphis Minnie in 1929. If that gives you any hint, this certainly will. The song actually and the lyrics reflect the experiences during the upheaval caused by the Great Mississippi Flood of 1927. And this year, the song was inducted into the Blues Hall of Fame in the Singles Album Tracks category. The song is When the Levee Breaks. It was reworked by Led Zeppelin and became the final song on their untitled fourth album, or the one everyone calls Led Zeppelin 4. Robert Plant used many of the original lyrics and wrote some of his own and reworked it as well. Memphis Minnie eventually got songwriting credit after a court battle, and many other artists have also performed and done the song as well. When Led Zeppelin wrote the song about the 1927 Memphis flood, it was still fresh in a lot of people's mind down in the southern areas of America, around Tennessee and everything's. So that song will be coming up in this set. But we're going to kick it off with Greta Van Fleet, and probably the song that kicked it off for them, from their 2017 EP From the Fires. You're going to hear Highway Tune before you hear number 9 in the Led Zeppelin countdown.

22 minutes past 8 o'clock here on Rockstorm. You're with Doc. This is Valley FM 89.5. That was number 9 in the Led Zeppelin countdown tonight, When the Levee Breaks. Hope you're enjoying the music you're hearing. And we're going to continue on with number 8. We've also got a Necco song coming up in this little set. But number 8 is the song Good Times, Bad Times. I'll tell you a little bit about it. John Bonham's drums, he did bass drum triplets on Good Times, Bad Times, and it was so impressive that many people assumed that he was using two bass drums. Jimmy Page said it really knocked everybody sideways. I think everyone was laying bets that Bonzo was using two bass drums, but he only had one. And if you see footage of him playing that song on YouTube and live in concert, it actually is very, very impressive. Jimmy Page himself created the song's distinctive guitar solo by running his Fender Telecaster through a Leslie amp, which gave a different sound to the normal speaker stacks that they used. Good Times, Bad Times was Led Zeppelin's debut US single. It charted, even though they'd played less than 20 American shows by the time the song was released over there. And although a classic, the song was rarely performed live in its full version. It was often merged with Communication Breakdown when they played at concerts. John Paul Jones, obviously the Zeppelin's bassist, considers the riff from Good Times, Bad Times the most challenging riff that he ever wrote. So let's take a listen to it. Number 8 on a Led Zeppelin countdown for tonight is Good Times, Bad Times.

29 minutes to 9. I'm Doc. This is Rockstorm. That was Necco. Boys, I spoke to last week. As I said before, it was really good to talk to him. And I've got to say without a doubt that he's probably one of the best interviews I have done in my time on radio. They were very professional. They were very engaging. They didn't hold back. It was good to see, good to do. And they're out there trying to do a thing. So if you get out and see Necco around the traps, please do it. They put on a great live show as well. That was their latest single, You Got What I Want. They've just released another one, which I'll try and get in as well at some point. Rightio, coming up next, we have the next one in the Led Zeppelin countdown, which is number 7 on the list for tonight. It was a song that was released on the 5th of October 1970, so it's from the Led Zeppelin 3 album. It was recorded in the Rolling Stones mobile studio, now the one mentioned in Smoke on the Water by Deep Purple as well, at Headley Grange in Hampshire. It also finished production off in the Olympic Studios in London, and I think Arden Studios in Tennessee as well. Probably it's a bluesy rock song. It was the only person that didn't have any contribution to the writing of this song was actually John Bonham. John Paul Jones, Jimmy Page and Robert Plant all contributed to the song. The song is Since I've Been Loving You. So it's a slower blues rock song. It's in the key of C minor if you're interested in that sort of thing. It was one of the first songs they prepared for the Led Zeppelin 3 album. So it was recorded live in the studio with very little overdubbing, and it was apparently the hardest to record. John Paul Jones played the Hammond organ on the song, using the bass pedals instead of a bass guitar. John Bonham's preferred drum pedal, the Ludwig he used, Speaking Model 201, squeaks during the recording and has been called the Squeak King. They left it in there, as bands do. The opening and closing lyrics of Since I've Been Loving You are nearly identical to the 1968 Moby Grape song Never. Again, it came out around the same time. So Since I've Been Loving You goes for about 7.5 minutes. It's one of Led Zeppelin's slower songs. I quite like it. It's on Led Zeppelin 3, very distinctive beginning to the sound. So enjoy it. This is another 2-song set, and we've got a Melbourne band coming in after that.

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13 minutes to 9 o'clock on Rockstorm. I'm Doc. That was Melbourne trio Hail Freya, who they, as they said, are a stoner doom metal band. They formed in 2024. They've released three singles so far. That song, Heart of the North, which would have been their first single release. They also released The Devil's Right Hand, and recently they have released the single Big Purple Buds. They're an Australian artist, so get out and support them, as you should do to Australian bands. I'll be trying to find them playing live at some point, probably when I'm down in Melbourne, I'm guessing. But as I said, Hail Freya, Heart of the North. Great stuff. I really enjoyed it, but it's kind of my style of music, if the truth be known. So it was good. Coming up next, we have got the cover song for tonight. The cover song was recorded in 1995 on the Led Zeppelin tribute album Encomium. The original was released in 1973 on the album Houses of the Holy. The song was written by Jimmy Page and Robert Plant. It's a boogie-infected style track built around the distinctive hypnotic guitar riff. The song is Dancing Days. I said the cover lineup was done by Stone Temple Pilots. Obviously, was Scott Whelan on vocals, Dean DeLeo on guitars, his brother Robert DeLeo on bass, and Eric Kretz on drums. Stone Temple Pilots version peaked at number 63 on US Airplay, number 11 on the alternative Airplay, and number 3 on mainstream rock. Stone Temple Pilots performed a stripped-back acoustic version on The Howard Stern Show in about 96, and most people who have heard it think that Stone Temple Pilots did a good job. It's probably not one of the most well-known tracks by Led Zeppelin, but it did prove quite popular for a lot of people. It's one I quite like hearing. Said it was on Led Zeppelin 2, I think it was, as I just said. Anyway, Dancing Days, Stone Temple Pilots version of the Led Zeppelin song, your cover song for tonight.

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2: 5 minutes to nine here on Rockstorm. I'm Doc. We're getting through our Led Zeppelin countdown of 10 to 1 tonight. Playing some great tracks that everyone knows and loves, with a couple of others thrown in. And you just heard the cover version for the night, which was a Led Zeppelin cover, Dancing Days by Stone Temple Pilots. Not a bad version. Pretty good. So coming up next, we've got song number 6 in the countdown. And it's a song that actually Jimmy Page didn't like. He said this song is his least favourite Led Zeppelin song, and described its subject matter as a degenerate old woman trying desperately to be young. Jimmy Page's iconic guitar solo in this song was improvised on the spot. And guitar virtuoso Stevie Vai called this song the meanest, coolest attack on the strings he's ever heard, citing it as a major influence for his music. And despite its popularity, this song was never performed live by Led Zeppelin. Probably guess Jimmy Page might have had something to do with that. Anyway, author John Barg described hearing this song for the first time as a transformative experience, feeling the raw music which made him part of something big. The song goes for 4 minutes and 14 seconds. It was released in 1969. That was obviously on Led Zeppelin 2. It's credited to all 4 members of the band and was recorded at A&R Recording and Atlantic Studios in New York during the band's second concert tour of North America. The song is Heartbreaker.

Jimmy Page's guitar riff as its foundation. The song is, of course, Communication Breakdown. And although Robert Plant isn't credited on the song, all four members developed the song. His lack of credit is due to actually a prior record contract that he had. Johnny Ramone discovered their sound through listening to Communication Breakdown, and the song's aggressive style influenced punk rock. It's one of their shorter songs, goes for about 2.5 minutes. The song actually came about during Led Zeppelin's BBC sessions, showcasing the band's raw energy and improvisation. Jimmy Page said, "It's like looking at a diary. It's not the best of Led Zeppelin, and it's not the worst. It's what it was that night." And Communication Breakdown was actually the B-side to Led Zeppelin's first US single, Good Times, Bad Times. So coming in at number 5 in the top 10 Led Zeppelin countdown for tonight is Communication Breakdown.

5:09. Rockstorm, I'm Doc. That was number 5. Communication breakdown. Going through the list. Coming up next, we've got my second favourite Led Zeppelin song, which is in the list tonight, even if my favourite isn't in the list tonight. And this song goes for about 8.5 minutes. So get ready for the song. The song was inspired by a road trip through the Moroccan desert, not the Kashmir region, as a lot of people suppose it is, of course, Kashmir. Robert Plant decided the road, a single-track road which nearly cut through the desert, seemingly no end to it. So the song's main riff emerged from a jam session between John Bonham and Jimmy Page, with Page recalling that once we started playing Kashmir, he didn't want to stop, and it didn't want to stop. John Bonham didn't want to stop, and neither did Jimmy Page. So I actually really, really got into it. I think when they play it live, they get a couple of good solos in that song on the stage. Well, they did, of course. The song's distinctive sound is partly due to the

The unusual time signature. Main riff is in waltz time 3/4, while the drums maintain a standard 4/4 rock beat, creating a polyrhythmic effect. John Bonham did a lot of strange things on the drums. That's why he's credited as being probably the greatest drummer. Well, I certainly think he is. And John Paul Jones, despite being one of the key members of Led Zeppelin, didn't receive a writing credit for Kashmir because he arrived late to the recording sessions. John Bonham's son Jason revealed that his father often communicated musical ideas by singing them to Page, and this was the case with Kashmir, where Bonham sang the initial riff idea and Jason Bonham picked it up. So Kashmir, as I said, was on their sixth studio album, Physical Graffiti. It was written over a period of 3 years, dating back to about 1973. It's a concert staple, and they played it at almost every concert they played, described as one of the two most overtly progressive rock songs, and the other one being a song you're going to hear a bit later. But I said this is my second favourite Led Zeppelin song. This is Kashmir, and it sounds good really, really loud. So turn it up.

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0: Thank you, Jen, and happy birthday to Jen as well. It's her birthday today, rocking it out as she does. That song that wasn't Led Zeppelin was by the Black Keys. It's called Little Black Submarines. Now, we've got three songs to go tonight, and they're the top three of the Led Zeppelin countdown. So coming in at number three is quite a lively tune. It's quite good. It's Immigration Song. And Led Zeppelin wrote Immigration Song after a trip to Reykjavik in Iceland. Reykjavik. Apologies. It was inspired by the landscape and enthusiastic fans. Robert Plant likened their experience to Viking conquest. So that's where it was born. In the lyrics, references to Norse mythology, Valhalla and war reflect Plant's interest in Vikings. Jack Black actually secured the rights to use Immigrant Song in School of Rock after sending Led Zeppelin a video plea. Apparently Led Zeppelin were renowned for not letting people use their songs, but they were quite taken with Jack Black's video plea, so they let him use it. And the song was also included in Thor Ragnarok, which propelled to the top of the hard rock digital song sales chart. Because of Plant's interest in Norse mythology, he allowed them to use the song. That Immigrant Song, it was built on a riff, as I said, it alludes to Norse mythology. It comes in at number three in the top 10 countdown, and it was released on the 5th of November 1970. It was recorded from May to June 1970. Again, there was another song that was recorded at Rolling Stones' mobile studio in Headley Grange. Number three, Immigrant Song by Led Zeppelin.

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0: And that was number three. I said two songs ago, and we haven't heard two of Led Zeppelin's biggest songs. And number two is probably their biggest and most well-known song. It is, of course, Stairway to Heaven. It was released on the 8th of November 1971 on the Led Zeppelin 4 album. The music was written by Jimmy Page and the lyrics written by Robert Plant. Stairway to Heaven is widely regarded as one of the greatest rock songs of all times. In fact, Andrew Denton had a show called had a show on the ABC for quite a while, and every musician that was on the show had to do Stairway to Heaven at the end of the show. So there was a record put out with many different versions of Stairway to Heaven on it, plus one song by Led Zeppelin. He had Robert Plant and Jimmy Page on one night. I remember this clearly. So instead of Stairway to Heaven, he got them to pick out a Rolf Harris song. It was long before Rolf Harris got in trouble, of course. So they put a bunch of Rolf Harris songs into a hat and they pulled out Sun Arise. Probably one of the most awe-inspiring versions of Sun Arise I've ever heard, if you get a chance to listen to it. The song has three sections, each one progressively increasing in tempo and volume. Song begins in a slow tempo with acoustic instruments, with guitars and recorders, finally introducing the electric instruments. The final section is an up-tempo hard rock arrangement, highlighted by Page's guitar solo and Plant's vocals, which end with the plaintive a cappella line, "And She's Buying a Stairway to Heaven." Stairway to Heaven is often in the top couple of songs on most polls. It was voted number three in 2000 by VH1 on their list of the 100 greatest rock songs ever. Rolling Stone in 2004 ranked it at number three as well on its 500 greatest songs of all time. It's the most requested song on FM radio stations in the US. And despite never having been commercially released as a single in the US, in November 2011, through download sales, prompting Led Zeppelin's mothership release, Stairway to Heaven reached number 37 on the UK singles charts. The initial idea was a fragile guitar that would open up a piece of music. I said, that's probably enough talk about it. Jimmy Page wrote the music, Robert Plant wrote the lyrics. Number two in the top 10 countdown is the one and only Stairway to Heaven, which has been covered many, many times, including a great version by Heart.

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1: Classic track everyone knows and loves. I said one of the most requested songs on FM radio. There is one song we haven't heard yet. Probably Led Zeppelin's most popular song, alongside Stairway to Heaven, of course. Coming in at number one in the top 10 Led Zeppelin countdown for tonight is a song with a bit of controversy. It actually had a lawsuit for its resemblance to a song by Willie Dixon, which is settled out of court. Led Zeppelin eventually gave him songwriting credits on it. It is fairly similar. They take, in fact, Small Faces, Steve Marriott, said that the song to his work was almost word for word, note for note. But I don't quite, I've heard them both. They are fairly similar, but I wouldn't go so far as say it's note for note. But Steve Marriott was a bit of a troublemaker sometimes. The song is, of course, Whole Lot of Love. Willie Dixon's song was You Need Love, which, of course, Led Zeppelin saying the song. BBC Radio 2 voted the song's riff as the greatest guitar riff of all time. It's something, a bit of trivia. Whole Lot of Love was the very last song that Led Zeppelin ever performed live. With John Bonham dying after that concert. Jimmy Page created the riff on his houseboat. And the song's psychedelic middle section features a theremin and Robert Plant's moans enhanced with a reverb. So taking it out for tonight, at number one is Led Zeppelin's Whole Lot of Love. It's been great. I'm Doc. This has been Rockstorm. Look forward to seeing you next week. And until then, keep it metal.

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1: Now that I have diabetes, do I have to give up drinking? I know most alcoholic drinks have a lot of sugar in them, but is it okay to have a couple from time to time?
2: If you enjoy alcohol, it's generally acceptable to have 2 standard drinks a day if you're a woman and 4 standard drinks a day if you're a man. However, if you need to lose weight, you may need to limit your alcohol intake further because all alcoholic drinks are high in kilojoules and can contribute to weight gain. When mixing drinks, use low-joule or diet mixes such as Diet Cola, Diet Ginger Ale and Diet Tonic Water. You should also be aware that drinking a lot of alcohol can cause hypoglycemia if you're taking insulin or certain diabetes tablets. So remember to drink in moderation and be sure to discuss your alcohol use with your doctor or dietitian.
3: Hi, how you doing? This is James Rain for RAD, recording artists, actors and athletes against drink driving. You know, a great song can last forever, but so can the consequences of drink driving. Cause a crash because you drank too much and it'll follow you for the rest of your life. So when you know your friends have had too many, take their keys, drive them home, or stay up late listening to music. Just keep them off the road, because friends don't let friends drink drive.

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0: 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And don't forget that Community Radio Plus app and put that on your phone as well. Tacka's Rock and Blues Show is the program playing the newest rock for you, the newest rock and blues, our acoustic segment every hour, plus some great classic rock and some great live tracks for you as well. A huge shout out to each and every one of you boys and girls out there in rock and blues land, and as normal as we do each and every week, a huge shout out to all our volunteers from the SES emergency departments, to all the others as well, the hospital staff from top to bottom, truckers, cabbies and everyone that's working nights, day shift, police departments and ambos, and anyone I've missed, you too. Great to have your company. Tacka's Rock and Blues Show is the program. And hey, and as recommended by the CBAA network, we're required to mention that this little program may have some occasional coarse language, but have I got some stuff. What a way to kick it off, boys and girls. The brand new one by Australia's own Simon Kenny Lewis, recorded live at the Backdoor Pub in New South Wales. Probably the best Aussie live album for 2026, been one of my favourite players for a long time. And that was a track of his called Cadillac Katie, released independently. You can get all his albums through his website, which is sklblues.com, and grab the boy on Facebook. Good one, Simon Kenny Lewis and the band. That was Simon on guitar and vocals, Sean Costello on keyboards and harp, Christian Young on bass, and Tony Boyd playing on the drum kit. Great album. We'll be playing the rest of that during the year as well. Coming up in the first hour, the boy from Germany, TG Copperfield, The Cockroaches. I'll tell you about The Cockroaches when we get down there, because you might know, but if you don't, you'll be surprised. Another great track by Joe Bonamassa that we didn't get time to play last week. The lady from Oz, Paula McMahon, off her album A Life Addiction to the Blues. We must be related, because I've got that. Some great acoustic stuff for you as well. Bit of classic rock, bit of instrumental break. Another great track by the brand newy by the boys from Melbourne, Catch 23, off the album Stomping Ground we featured last week. Great album. Grab yourselves a copy. Just grab them through their Facebook page and catch23blues.com. Bit of archive rock. One of my favourite guitar solos of all time. If you've listened to us over the last three decades, you would have probably heard this song a few times. The new one, or the current album, by the lady from Detroit, Niecy. A bit of Oz classic rock and blues. A young guy from Germany who's not young anymore. He's 23 now, Dustin Thompson. Bit of rock and roll by Blue Suede Daddies. A great Australian lady and her blues band, Sally King and the Repeat Offenders, off that great album Unfinished Business. Some truckers song coming up for you now, number two. A bit of rock by the boys from Oz, or over in Western Australia. Girl rock for you, a bit more Susie Quattro off her brand new album Freedom, and a ton more. Oh, another great track by The Milkmen as well, off their brand newy, the boys from the UK, The Milky Way. Okay, great to have your company. Let's get into the stuff. Hey, don't forget it, if you want to get in touch with Tech 24/7, easy as terryidale@gmail.com. 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Or you can grab us on Facebook, that'd be brilliant as well. Tacka's Tracks, all one word, lowercase, T-E-C-K-A-S, Tracks, and there we will be. Okay, let's get into the stuff. This is the album from a couple of years ago by the boy from California, 62, Chicken Bone Slim, off his album Damn Good and Ready. Yeah, we betcha. Thanks to Viztone Records. This is Rock and Roll Soul. Great to have your company, boys and girls. You're with Tech. G'day.
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You want a rock? Tekka's got that. 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Tekka's got that too. Turn it up to 11. That's how we roll right here.

0: Yeah, quick finish, isn't it? That's the boy from Germany, 46 years of age. That is T.G. Copperfield off his self-titled album. And that was 30 Blues, released on Time Zone Records. And before that, Chicken Bone Slim, Rock and Roll Soul, off his album called Damn Good and Ready, thanks to Viztone Records. Hey, this is Tekka's Rock and Blues Show. Got some great stuff coming up. Hey, here's a track, bit of rock for you. It's a new single from a band called The Cockroaches. Who is it? It's the Rolling Stones. It's a secret band they put together, and they've done, I think the idea of it is they sneak into pubs unknown as the Cockroaches, incognito kind of band. I didn't know about it until this popped up on their website. So this is a newie for me and for you as well. The Cockroaches, a.k.a. the Rolling Stones, off a single, and it's called Do It. You're Tech.
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0: Yeah, nice song, isn't it? And it's unmistakably Mick Jagger and the Boys, but that is the Cockroaches. You heard it here first on Tekka's Rock and Blues Show. First time I'd heard it as well. Okay, it is time for our live track, and to all the Joe Bonamassa fans who's a fan like me, Kenny, I think Lenny as well, and many others, I'm sure. If you don't like it, text me and tell me, and tell me why. Off the album The Spirit of Rory, I just love it. Best live album for 2026 in my books. And, of course, I think the best Australian album is Simon Kenny Lewis, Live at the Back Door, which you can get through sklblues.com. Great album. He's a top player as well. Okay, this is Joe Bonamassa off The Spirit of Rory, live in Cork, for everyone that loves Joe Bonamassa and Rory as well. I wonder who, live.
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0: Oh, man. One word. Damn awesome. Oh, that's two words. Isn't that a great version of a classic Rory song for you? For all you lovers of Rory and the lovers of Joe Bonamassa. What? And our very own Lockie Doley on keyboards as well. What a great couple of solos. Fantastic. With the old Rory classic, I Wonder Who, brand new live again in 2026. Joe Bonamassa, grab the album. It's in stores. Great album. Okay, we've got time for one more before our Acoustic by Two comes up. It's Australia's own Paula McMahon off the album A Life Addiction to the Blues, with thanks to Big Rock Records. And this is Tobacco Road. Coming up next, Acoustic by Two. You're at Tech.
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0: Yeah, man. I never get to very often to play original way old-time blues players for you, but I found that in the collection that I'd forgotten all about it, which is a terrible thing for me because I'm a blues lover. That's the late Willie Dixon. Done some research during the week. Apparently, Ritt wrote around about 500 songs, and he passed away in 1992 at just 76 years of age. That was one of his songs. That's off an album from 1970. Just called I Am the Blues, released on CBS Records. And he was the man who coined the phrase, the blues are the roots and the other music are the fruits. And isn't that the truth? Released on CBS. And that was a great track, isn't it? The Seventh Son. And before that, little thing from the boys, Jamie Knight and Ben Church from the UK. They call themselves Wooden Horse. Off the album This Kind of Trouble, and a track called Kind of Man, independent release from about 13 years ago. Hey, my friends, it is time for a bit of classic rock. I love this part because it takes me back to my childhood. I wish it did. Takes me back to my 30s. This is classic rock. This is the late Cub Coda and the boys off the album Yeah from 1973. This is classic rock. This is Brownsville Station, and this is Smoking in the Boys' Room.
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2: How you doing,

Yeah, I don't know how many times it's been done by bands around the world over the last 50 or 60 years, but that's one of my faves, the old original. Well, not the original. The original was done by a blues player back in the 40s, I think, the original version. That's our classic rock for this hour from 1973 off the album, yeah, that was Brownsville Station. Okay, now it is time to put the kettle on, boys and girls. Got something to eat? A little tipple? Make sure you have it on ice. This is a little instrumental break by GA20 off the album Try It, You Might Like It. Matt Stubbs and the boys from Detroit. And this is Philip Goes Bananas. Really? Sounds like me.

0: Ah, so rare-ish kind of playing for you. I reckon that was all through analog recording. Great stuff, isn't it? That was off an album, GO20. Try it, you might like it. It's a tribute to Hound Dog Taylor. And that was one of his songs, Philip Goes Bananas. Thanks to Alligator Records. And Matty Stubbs, good on you, my friend. Hey, this is Tekka's Rock and Blues Show, another new track. We played it last week, the first one. The boys from Melbourne, Catch 23, off their brand new album called Stompin' Ground. The website, that's easy, catch23blues.com. All the albums available through that particular site. This is off the brand new album, I dig it. And this is the old Sonny Thompson song from 1946, the original version, from memory. How's your memory, Tech? What day is it? And I'm tore down, you would, Tech.
1: You heard it here first. Another exclusive track.

0: Yeah, and every track is a pearler, my friends. That's the brand newie by the boys from Melbourne. That is, I'm looking at the wrong track. Catch 23 off their brand new album called Stomping Ground and Arm Tore Down. Great track. If you want the album or the others, catch23blues.com or jump on their Facebook page, Catch 23. That is Brendan Alexander, Ronnie Smith, Andrew Baker and Andy Miller on the kit. Great album. Who is another one that Kenny be a big fan of too, I reckon. You love them, boy. Okay, this is Tekka's Rock and Blues Show. Next is a Stevie Ray Vaughan tribute. I thought we'd go through to another tribute album going back to 1993 off the LA Blues Authority Volume 2 with the thing called Hats Off to Stevie Ray. Featuring Pat Travers, Rick Derringer, Leslie West, and it goes on and on. And we're going to do the Tony Spinner is going to do Empty Arms in tribute to the late Stevie Ray Vaughan. You're with Tech.
1: Hey, it's Bill Murray over here in Atlanta, Georgia. Every week at this time, Tech pays tribute to the late guitar legend Stevie Ray Vaughan. Stevie left us on the 27th of August, 1990, after just a short-lived career spanning 7 years. So here's another great track from the Texas Hurricane on Tekka's Rock and Blues Show.

0: yeah, gotta dig it, don't you? That is Empty Arms off the album Hats Off to Stevie Ray Vaughan. Tony Spinner, who was with part of Toto and Paul Gilbert Band as well. Empty Arms, and thanks to Roadrunner Records way back to 1993. Hey, this is Tekka's Rock and Blues Show, Archive Rock Time, and this is one of my favourites. Well, it is the favourite guitar solo I've ever had, that I've ever heard. Just love it. And this is Steely Dan off the album, what's it called? Can't Buy a Thrill, from 1972, featuring Donald Fagen and Walter Becker. And the guitar player, who a lot of them thought was the other guy, a guy who done it in one take. His name was a studio musician, whipped in the studio, done it. Elliot Randall was the guy's name. Archive Rock, Steely Dan, and Reelin' in the Years. You're a Tech.
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0: Yeah, I have to say that is sensational. But how did they get the harmony guitars in one break? Did they have harmonizers back then? I'm not sure. But that is my favourite guitar solo of all time. Hope you dug it. Hey, you're listening to Tekka's Rock and Blues Show on the Community Radio Network. 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But if you're leaving us now, we'd love to have your company again next time on the station that you're on right now. Finishing off hour number one, actually kicking into hour number two, this is a lady from Detroit, Niecy, off her album Queen of the Hill. Leave it all behind, you're with Tekka.
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0: off her current album, Queen of the Hill, and Leave It All Behind. I don't know who the guitar player is, but man, he's on top of it, isn't he? Her record label is Ride the Tiger Records, and you can check her on Facebook. That is Neice, N-E-I-C-I-E. And before that, we had, of course, one of my faves, Steely Dan, Reeling in the Years, Archive Rock, 1972. 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And a big thanks to the Community Radio Network for putting up with me for over three decades. Amazing. Okay. This is it's our Oz Classic Rock and Blues for you. The boys from, well, we had them in Mildura when they were young. Jacko, Darren Jack, is now still a great player playing with his band called V8 Blues, I think. But we had him in the Sandbar, and this goes back to 1997. It was probably the year that the album came out with it was called Taste and Try Before You Buy, which was originally an Albert King song. This is their version, our classic rock from 1997. Good one, my friend, and can't you see what you're doing to me?
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0: What a great classic Stevie Ray Vaughan song by a young guy from Germany called Dustin Thompson. And that's off his album released a couple of years ago called Milk and Beer. And that's Honey Bee, released on Chili Graham Records. He's him, his father and family own a guitar store in Germany somewhere. And great version of that song. Coming up next, it's time for a bit of Rock and Roll for you. The boys from... I don't know where they're from. It's a band called the Blue Suede Daddies off an album called Rock and Roll, Kids and Party, off in the UK they're from. Remember this song off the movie from about 1956 with the late Marilyn Monroe, remember? Oh, boy, am I saying that. You're just telling people how old you are. Hey, bit of rock and roll. Blue Suede Daddies, The Girl Can't Help It. You're with Tech.
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0: Yeah, what a set of vocal pipes. That's Australia's own Sally King and her band, The Repeat Offenders, off their new album called Unfinished Business. Man, I love that. Great album. Check it out through the Facebook page and it's independent release. And that was Never Love Again Boogie. What? I love it with the brass horn section. So well done. A great Aussie product. If you're a fan of that, grab the album through their Facebook page. You'll be able to find out where you can buy it. I'm pretty sure it's available on all those places you buy stuff. Hey, this is Tekka's Rock and Blues Show. He doesn't know much about that kind of gear. Yeah, right. It is time for our trucker's song for the boys and girls who carry our country on their trailers. This is for you. And this is off an album called Self-Titled from Canada, featuring Jason McCoy. They call themselves the Roadhammers. And this is the title track off the album from 2008, believe it. I'm a Roadhammer for the boys and girls with the big rigs.
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0: Yeah, good track. Huh? That's the boys from Western Australia. That's Australia's own Datura 4 off the album Blessed Is the Boogie from 2020 and Sounds of Gold, released on Rogue Records. And Dom Mariani is the guitarist and vocalist. Great track. Hope you dug it. And before that, especially for the boys and girls who drive the big rigs right across the country, love your work. Okay, it is time for our Acoustic by Two. No, it's not. You're wrong, Tech. A bit of live stuff for you from the ladies from North Dakota. This is Jenny Lynn. Then we've got our Acoustic by Two straight after this. This is Jennifer Lynn and the Groove Revival, recorded live at Electric Eden in North Dakota. And I'm Sucker for Doreen Live.
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1: Hey, baby, won't you let me take you home?

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And this is what it sounds like when you get another kind of body art. Skin cancer. 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But the ugly scarring of removal lasts a lifetime. Protect your skin with a hat, shirt, and sunscreen. Skin cancer. It's killer body art.

0: what a great version of a classic Doors song for you. Okay, thank you very much. That was All Wooden Doors. That's their second album. Their first album was All Wooden Stones, and it was acoustic album of Rolling Stones. We've played that heaps over the years as well. The boys, James Lee Stanley, Peter Turk from Monkees, Timothy B. Smith from the Eagles, John Densmore, originally Doors, and Robbie Krieger, originally with Doors and others as well. So you've got some good players on this album, and all the Doors classic, and that was Riders on the Storm, released on Breechwood Records. Before that, oh, man, I like it. That's Craig Hughes from Glasgow off his album Hard Times Volume 1. And A Cave Full of Woman Blues, independent release. Hey, my friends, it's almost time for the end. I can't believe it. Not before we get these in. This is Girl Rock for you. For all the girls, drinks down, make some space. This is Susie Quattro off her new album called Freedom. And here's your boots.
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0: Yeah, good track. That's the brand new one by the boys from the UK, The Milkman, off the new album called The Milky Way. And Jimmy the Weasel, check him out on Facebook. That Jamie Smyre and the boys, great supporters of this little show. And that album's available through their website. Check them out, The Milkman. And before that, Susie Quattro, she's touring Australia next month. If I get the dates, I'll pass them on to you. Okay, time for one more classic rock. The boys from UK, Col Harkness and the band, they are Spider, and was off a single. And this is Here We Go, Rock and Roll.
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0: Ah, yeah, bit of high hair rock for you from 1984. That is our classic rock spider. Here we go, rock and roll. I'll tell you what, my friends, we're done and dusted. That concludes Tekka's Rock and Blues Show for this week. This little program originated from studios in Mildura, Victoria, Australia. Hope to have your company again next time on the station that you're on right now. 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You can grab us on Facebook, that'd be brill as well. Tekka's Tracks, all one word, lowercase, TECKAS Tracks, and there we will be. Anything you want to ask, a song you want to do, good or bad or ugly, I can take it. Going to leave you with the new one by Peter Parsek from Boston off his album called The Time. And this is a little thing called Swooshy. Ho, ho, you're very swooshy. Have a great time. Look after each other and I'll catch you again next week on the old wireless. Hey, from Tech, for the moment though, hey, bye y'all.
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teases, about as much as she teases. Got my hung up and I ain't coming down. Yesterday I had the blues. 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

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I, listen,

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0: 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The problem is, my wife and I love going out for a meal, and I'm worried about how we can keep eating out without ruining my eating plan.
1: 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However, if you eat out regularly, you'll need to pay close attention to food choices and serving sizes. 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Choose menu items that contain breads, cereals, vegetables or fruits, and which have a moderate amount of added sugar. If you're using insulin, be aware that your meal may be served later than usual, so take your insulin with you and give your injection as the meal arrives. You can also talk with your doctor or diabetes educator about ways to enjoy dining out while still managing your weight and your diabetes.
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He had a little trouble lately getting sleep. He was saying something

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Walked out on the outskirts of town. I took me a seat and I watched the evening sun go down. I said, I got up and I walked.

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1: BBC News with Moira Alderson. At least 30 people have been killed in a Russian airstrike on two buses in the eastern Ukrainian city of Kramatorsk. The Ukrainian authorities say the buses were attacked by a guided bomb, and images suggest passengers were trapped inside the vehicles after the explosion. President Zelensky said a forceful response from the world was a must. Dan Johnson has this report.
2: Footage from Kramatorsk shows paramedics trying to save casualties from the burned wreckage of the two minibuses. They were hit by a glide bomb, a rudimentary weapon made by adding wings to an old Soviet bomb so that it can reach targets further into Ukraine. The regional head of government for Donetsk said some of the bodies couldn't yet be identified because of the severity of the attack. He said civilian transport was being deliberately targeted to maximise casualties and that he could no longer risk the lives of passengers or drivers, and so bus services in Kramatorsk and nearby Slovyansk have been suspended.
1: US prosecutors have filed additional charges against the former Venezuelan president Nicolas Maduro and his wife Celia Flores. The new accusations relate to the alleged torture of people detained by his regime, including American citizens. Mr. Maduro and Ms. Flores are awaiting trial on narco-terrorism charges in New York, to which they've pleaded not guilty. Italian members of parliament have approved a reform of the electoral system ahead of a general election next year. The reform was championed by the Prime Minister, Giorgia Meloni. Clizia Sala has this report.
3: Supporters of the newly approved electoral law in Italy have dubbed it the Stabilicum, as the governing right-wing coalition led by Giorgia Meloni claims it is intended to create more stable governments in a country long beset by short-lived administrations. But the opposition claims that the law was drafted to make it easier for Ms. Meloni to win the 2027 elections and has labelled it anti-democratic and unconstitutional. The reform introduces a fully proportional system, awarding bonus seats in the lower house and the Senate to the coalition that wins at least 42% of the votes.
1: The World Trade Organization has sharply raised its forecast for growth in global trade in goods this year to 3.9%, up from 1.9% in March. More details from Jonathan Josephs.
4: Global trade in goods is expected to grow 3.9% this year. That's more than double what the WTO forecast in March. A seemingly insatiable appetite by tech companies to build AI is the biggest contributor. It's outweighing the disruption that war in the Middle East has caused on some of the most important shipping routes, including for oil and gas. However, higher energy prices have hurt the travel and tourism industry, with flights particularly disrupted in the Middle East. As a result, the forecast for growth in services traded between countries has been cut by a third to 3.3%.
1: Jonathan Josephs with that report. BBC News. Britain's Prime Minister Andy Burnham says the UK is open to Germany joining an international programme to build the next generation of fighter aircraft. He made the announcement after meeting Chancellor Friedrich Merz in Berlin. The Global Combat Air Programme, or GCAP, was initially a pact between Britain, Italy and Japan to build 21st century fighter jets that will include AI. Ethiopia has accused Eritrea of violating its sovereignty by deploying troops in the northern Tigray region. Ethiopia's foreign minister, Berhanud Saigaya, has called on the United Nations to take action against Asmara, accusing it of continued aggression and direct military involvement along the border. He warned that rising tensions could threaten regional stability and increase the risk of a wider conflict. Judges at the International Criminal Court in The Hague have ruled that the former Philippine president, Rodrigo Duterte, is fit to stand trial for alleged crimes against humanity. He's accused of murder and attempted murder during his war on drugs. Here's Joanna Keane.
5: Thousands of people are believed to have been killed during Rodrigo Duterte's time as a city mayor and his six-year presidency, which ended in 2022. He claimed that an anti-narcotics campaign was necessary to maintain peace and order. But rights groups say he openly encouraged police to shoot and kill suspected drug dealers and users. He denies this. Rodrigo Duterte's lawyers had argued the 81-year-old was suffering from significant memory impairment. But after taking advice from experts, judges have now ruled that he can stand trial at the end of next month.
1: The Canadian poet, essayist and translator Anne Carson has won the 2026 Nobel Prize in Literature. The Nobel Prize Committee said she was selected for her bold and inventive oeuvre. Rooted in Greek classical literature, which she's translated widely, her work elides the distance in both time and form between the ancient and modern. That's the latest. BBC News.
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And a very good morning to you. Yes, Friday morning, October 9. My goodness, the month is flying away, isn't it? And we're here from the broadcasting from the bunker in Harrington. We're situated halfway between Taree and Port Macquarie on the mid-north coast of New South Wales. 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

Rock Report. Well, it's along, as it does on Good Morning Country, in around 20 minutes. And following the Rural Livestock Report, we'll get back to the music to complete the first hour of your Friday morning. Good morning. Hope the weather is kind in your part of the country, and that you've got things planned for the weekend, and it's all going to be a great weekend for you. The Far Gone Beauties are standing by. Let's get them in to get the music up and running.

Foghorn Beauties from their album A Load of Old Bollocks and play that country music stroke rawhide. Folks, one of the joys of my musical journey was the fact that growing up in New Zealand, I learnt how popular Eddie Lowe was in New Zealand. And on arriving in Australia, I also learnt how popular he was in Australia. And we've got Eddie Lowe, locked and loaded, the late Eddie Lowe, and he didn't record very often with his late wife, Bunny, but the opening track is one with Eddie and his wife, Bunny Lowe. We've got Eddie Lowe to

That's the music of Mr. Eddie Lowe, yes, the blind man from New Zealand. And for those expat New Zealanders, you'll recognise the name John Hoare, or as he was born, John Grenell, featured there with Eddie Lowe and Black Hills of Dakota. His daughter teamed up with Something Stupid, and his wife, Bonnie, Are You Mine? They are from Eddie Lowe's catalogue. Folks, we're heading to the Rural Livestock Report, and Eddie Lowe teamed up with Kevin Greaves doing a track that Kevin Greaves' father recorded many, many years ago, and he was successful in Nashville. But Eddie Lowe and Kevin Greaves, and we'll follow it up with possibly Eddie Lowe's most recognisable and popular track here in Australia and in New Zealand, Leah, as we head to the Rural Livestock Report.

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I'm Natasha Lovin with today's report. Commercial sheep and lamb listings on Auctions Plus totaled 77,300 head for the week, a 29% drop on the previous week's 109,494 head. Clearance bounced back to 78%, up 15 percentage points, with 60,141 head sold. The Auctions Plus restocker lamb indicator, or ARLI, eased 10 cents to settle at 1,329 cents a kilo carcass weight. Average value over reserve held steady at $13 a head, while the bid rate firmed to 92%. Average price per head slipped $16 to $230 a head, or 569 cents a kilo. A total of 281 bidders placed 2,903 bids across the platform. Crossbred lambs were the standout this week, with 34,100 head offered and a 91% clearance rate, up 31 percentage points on last week's softer result. They averaged 580 cents a kilo, or $219 a head, ranging from $167 to $260 a head. The crossbred lamb premium over merino weather lambs sat at 57 cents a kilo. First cross ewe lambs cleared at 84% and averaged 748 cents a kilo, or $285 a head, down $22 week on week. Prices ranged from $237 to $362 a head. The category continued to command the strongest per head returns among lamb lines. Merino ewe lambs cleared at 100%, averaging 691 cents a kilo, or $263 a head, ranging from $254 to $268 a head. Joy new listings totaled 1,123, with a 32% clearance rate, down 36 percentage points. The sheep category listed 2,642 head with a 70% clearance rate and a 100% bid rate. Merino weathers cleared at 61%, down 24 percentage points, averaging 392 cents a kilo. New South Wales supplied the largest share of listings with 55% of the national offering. Processors were not active on Auctions Plus this week. That concludes today's market update, brought to you by Auctions Plus, dedicated to connecting ag.

0: very good morning to you as you're waking around Australia on this Friday morning, the 9th of October. And folks, we'll get back to the music mix in just a moment as we head through to complete the first hour. I'm Kevin Walsh, broadcasting from the bunker, and we're situated in Harrington, which is halfway between Taree and Port Macquarie on the mid-north coast. And the next music locked and loaded. They came out to Australia, appeared at the Gympie Muster, and a lot of people were surprised because some of their hits, they didn't realise the change of direction that the band had taken and always had before having the worldwide hits on a different style. But that's coming up with Walsh on the Wireless, but first.
1: Dystonia is not a small Eastern European country. 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
0: Folks, we're going to feature the music of the Bellamy Brothers from an extensive catalogue.

That's the Bellamy Brothers, of music from their catalogue and a live version of Mama Likes the Reggae. Prior to that, one of the super crossover country poppets, If I Said You Had a Beautiful Body, Would You Hold It Against Me? And the other was also a super crossover hit. That was Let Your Love Flow. We also had in that bracket Redneck Girl. That was another huge hit for the Bellamy Brothers. And we opened up with Get Into Reggae Cowboy. Folks, if you're departing top of the hour, thanks for your company. And I hope you can join me Monday morning from the bunker here in Harrington, and we'll do it all again. We are heading to news and weather as we continue with Good Morning Country on Friday the 9th of October, with the Bellamy Brothers to continue. And come back, Gene and Roy.

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2: Good morning, I'm Laura Devoy. Oil prices have risen again due to tensions in the Middle East and the threat of a hurricane off the US coast. Brent crude was up 5% on Thursday to $105 a barrel. In the Middle East, the Iran-backed Houthis struck two airports in Saudi Arabia, killing three people, and continued fighting Saudi-backed forces in Yemen. Meantime, Hurricane Isaias is forecast to strengthen as it tracks toward the US coast. States of emergency have been issued in parts of Alabama and Florida. Some offshore oil productions have already shut down. Australia's rental market has experienced its slowest price growth in almost 2 years, according to new figures from Cotality. Nationwide, rents grew 0.5% in the September quarter. Sydney bucked the trend with a 0.4% fall, but it remains the most expensive city to rent in, with a median price of $843. Annual rental growth eased to 5.5%, while the national vacancy rate increased to 2.1%, its highest level since January last year. A new community campaign against Australian AI data centres is being launched in Sydney today. Stop the Cooks River AI project will challenge a proposal by the developer Stockland to build a data centre adjacent to the river in Sydney's Arncliffe. Speakers at the launch event will share information about the history of the Cooks River and the threats posed by the data centre proposal. Organiser Paddy Gibson told National Radio News the centres are an enormous burden.
3: So this event on Friday night is going to be a way of the local community coming together and showing Stockland. We don't want their development on the banks of the Cooks River, and also showing the state and federal government that there's deep opposition to the rollout of data centres that they're overseeing.
2: Police in the UK have agreed warrants used to search the homes of King Charles' brother Andrew Mountbatten-Windsor were unlawful. The former prince took legal action against Thames Valley Police over his arrest in February. Search warrants were executed in relation to allegations of misconduct in public office, dating back to when Mr. Mountbatten-Windsor was the UK's trade envoy. Police have accepted the warrants were technically unlawful and have applied to keep the material seized retrospectively. Canadian author Anne Carson has been awarded the Nobel Prize in Literature. The Nobel Committee says Ms. Carson has, throughout her entire career, combined poetry writing with translation work and teaching at various universities. Steve Sem Sandberg from the Academy says Ms. Carson is fluent in Latin and Greek and uses the myths, characters, stories and fables from ancient times and puts them into a modern context.
4: And the mixture between those two gives an enormous energy to her writing. Nobody writes like her. And nobody would even, I think, dare to do this in this way.
2: Turning to sport, in cricket, South Australia was 6 for 352 at stumps on day two of its Sheffield Shield match against Victoria. Jake Lehman scored 90, SA leads by 108 runs. Tasmania will resume the crease at 9 for 241 when day two of its match against New South Wales gets underway this morning. Ben McDermott top scored with 77. And Queensland managed 6 for 258 on the opening day of its match against Western Australia. Jack Clayton scored 82.
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6: A very good morning to you as you're waking around Australia on this Friday morning, the 9th of October. Folks, we'll get back to the music mix very shortly, and a reminder that we're working our way through to the next news and weather, where we'll have our album of the week segment following that news and weather, and we'll give you the cue to call. And of course, all this week we've been featuring the music of Paul Ricketts, the balladeer and very talented singer-songwriter, his self-titled debut album. More on that after the next news and weather. The music mix coming up. But before we get to the music mix, let's look at the weather around Australia on this Friday morning.
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6: In Brisbane, partly cloudy, 29. Sydney, sunny, 23. Canberra, 24 and mostly sunny. In Melbourne, 26 and mostly sunny. Hobart, mostly sunny, 25. And Adelaide, cloudy, showers, possible afternoon storm, and 23. Perth, cloudy, a shower or two, 20. And Alice Springs, showers, storm, 34. Into Queensland, Cairns, mostly sunny, 30. Townsville, partly cloudy, 29. And Mackay, mostly sunny, 28. Rockhampton, partly cloudy, a shower or two, 29. Hervey Bay, partly cloudy, 26. And Gander, partly cloudy, 31. Into New South Wales, Armidale, 25 and partly cloudy. Orange, sunny, 22. And yes, mostly sunny, 23. Young and Cooma, both sunny and 26. And Batemans Bay, sunny, 24. Bega, sunny, 23. In Griffith today, it'll also be sunny, but it's up at 33. Into Victoria and Mildura, clear day, late shower or two expected, and 33. Swan Hill, mostly sunny, 32. Shepparton, sunny, 29. Bansdale, 24 and sunny. And Horsham, showers increasing, 25. Warrnambool, showers increasing, 24. Into South Australia, Mount Gambier, cloudy showers, 21. Port Pirie, cloudy showers, possible afternoon storm, 25. Anstruther, partly cloudy, morning storm, showers easing, 25. In Tasmania, Noobina, sunny, 20. Huonville, 27 and mostly sunny. In Oatlands, 20 and mostly sunny. In the Territory, Darwin, partly cloudy, 33. Now we go to WA and Albany. Partly cloudy, showers, windy, 17. Bunbury, partly cloudy with a shower or two, 18. Karratha, sunny, 33. Newman, sunny, 32. In Kununurra, partly cloudy, 38. And Broome, mostly sunny, 32. Meanwhile, here in Harrington and Taree on the mid-north coast of New South Wales, a sunny day, early light winds and a topper, 24. 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We'll be back to the music mix in just a moment with Walshy on the wireless. 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And if you haven't downloaded that, you need to not dilly-dally around because it's such a huge help in your musical day.
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0: That's Brooke McClymont and husband Adam Eckersley about the early days of Memory Lane. Prior to that, we had Kim Cheshire, Looks Like Heaven. And we also had in there the Shelley Jones Band with Lester Jones out front on that one. She's All I Got. Folks, we are working through to the next news and weather. Our album of the week will follow the next news and weather. And we'll give you the cue to call. But I've got Felicity Urquhart joining Sam Hawksley. I've got Andrew Swift and Graham Connors locked and loaded.
1: So I'm sitting on the train home just the other day. Some kid gets on and he's coming my way.

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2: Good morning, I'm Laura Devoy. Oil prices have risen again due to tensions in the Middle East and the threat of a hurricane off the US coast. Brent crude was up 5% on Thursday to $105 a barrel. In the Middle East, the Iran-backed Houthis struck two airports in Saudi Arabia, killing three people, and continued fighting Saudi-backed forces in Yemen. Meantime, Hurricane Isaias is forecast to strengthen as it tracks toward the US coast. States of emergency have been issued in parts of Alabama and Florida. Some offshore oil productions have already shut down. Australia's rental market has experienced its slowest price growth in almost 2 years, according to new figures from Cotality. Nationwide, rents grew 0.5% in the September quarter. Sydney bucked the trend with a 0.4% fall, but it remains the most expensive city to rent in, with a median price of $843. Annual rental growth eased to 5.5%, while the national vacancy rate increased to 2.1%, its highest level since January last year. A new community campaign against Australian AI data centres is being launched in Sydney today. Stop the Cooks River AI project will challenge a proposal by the developer Stockland to build a data centre adjacent to the river in Sydney's Arncliffe. Speakers at the launch event will share information about the history of the Cooks River and the threats posed by the data centre proposal. Organiser Paddy Gibson told National Radio News the centres are an enormous burden.
3: So this event on Friday night is going to be a way of the local community coming together and showing Stockland. We don't want their development on the banks of the Cooks River, and also showing the state and federal government that there's deep opposition to the rollout of data centres that they're overseeing.
2: Police in the UK have agreed warrants used to search the homes of King Charles' brother Andrew Mountbatten-Windsor were unlawful. The former prince took legal action against Thames Valley Police over his arrest in February. Search warrants were executed in relation to allegations of misconduct in public office, dating back to when Mr. Mountbatten-Windsor was the UK's trade envoy. Police have accepted the warrants were technically unlawful and have applied to keep the material seized retrospectively. Canadian author Anne Carson has been awarded the Nobel Prize in Literature. The Nobel Committee says Ms. Carson has, throughout her entire career, combined poetry writing with translation work and teaching at various universities. Steve Sem Sandberg from the Academy says Ms. Carson is fluent in Latin and Greek and uses the myths, characters, stories and fables from ancient times and puts them into a modern context.
4: And the mixture between those two gives an enormous energy to her writing. Nobody writes like her. And nobody would even, I think, dare to do this in this way.
2: Turning to sport, in cricket, South Australia was 6 for 352 at stumps on day two of its Sheffield Shield match against Victoria. Jake Lehman scored 90, SA leads by 108 runs. Tasmania will resume the crease at 9 for 241 when day two of its match against New South Wales gets underway this morning. Ben McDermott top scored with 77. And Queensland managed 6 for 258 on the opening day of its match against Western Australia. Jack Clayton scored 82.
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0: apologies, folks. Yeah, the old sticky mouse problem again. This is Good Morning Country with Walshy on your wireless, and we'll get to the album of the week in a moment. Hold the phones. I'll give you the cue to call shortly. But firstly, let's look at the weather around Australia. Brisbane, partly cloudy and 29. Sydney, sunny, 23. Canberra, mostly sunny, 24. And Melbourne, mostly sunny, 26. Hobart, 25 and mostly sunny. And Adelaide, cloudy, showers, possible afternoon storm, 23. In Perth, cloudy, shower, 220. And Alice Springs, showers, storm, 34. Into Queensland, Cairns, mostly sunny, 30. Townsville, partly cloudy, 29, and Mackay, mostly sunny, 28. In Rockhampton, partly cloudy, a shower or two, 29. In Hervey Bay, 26 and partly cloudy, Gander, 31 and partly cloudy. While in New South Wales, Armidale, partly cloudy, 25, Orange, sunny, 22, yes, mostly sunny, 23. Now both Young and Cooma, sunny and 26, and Batemans Bay 24 sunny, and Bega 23 and sunny. In Griffith it'll also be sunny, but a top of 33. In Victoria, Mildura, clear day, late shower or two expected, 33. Swan Hill, mostly sunny, 32, and Shepparton sunny, 29. Bansdale 24 and sunny, and Horsham showers increasing, 25. Warrnambool, showers increasing, 24. Into South Australia, Mount Gambier, cloudy showers, 21. Port Pirie, cloudy showers, possible afternoon storm, 25. Anstruther, partly cloudy, morning storm, showers easing, 25. Anstruther. Into Tasmania, Noobina, sunny, 20. Huonville, mostly sunny, 27, and Oatlands, 20, and mostly sunny. While in the Territory, Darwin, partly cloudy, 33. Over to WA, Albany, partly cloudy, showers, windy, 17. Bunbury, partly cloudy, a shower or two expected, 18. Ankaratha, sunny, 33. Newman, sunny, 32. In Kununurra today, partly cloudy, 38, and Broome, mostly sunny, 32. Meanwhile, here in Harrington and Taree on the mid-north coast of New South Wales, sunny day, early light winds, a top of 24. You're up to date, folks, with news, sport and weather. Album of the week coming, hold the phones, I'll give you the cue to call at the appropriate time. And also following the next news and weather, I'll also give you the cue to call following that weather. It's Walshy on the wireless, and Paul Ricketts will be along to tell you about another track from his self-titled album in just a moment.
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0: After 2 years in the making, Paul Ricketts is ready to share his debut album with the world. It is our album of the week this week. 2026 will find this classy repertoire of new Australian country songs hitting the airwaves and touching hearts around the globe. Let's face it, we all love a great story, right? Said Paul. And that's what this album is. 12 tracks that take you straight to the heart and soul of True Grit Australia. It really is that genuine. Paul recently said, "The only thing I want people to feel after hearing my music is to be proud to be an Aussie. And if you're not an Aussie, to be interested in learning more about our culture. It's that simple." A young bloke with a big heart getting vulnerable with some issues that mean the world to him. Paul is a prolific singer-songwriter who hails from up near Nanango in Queensland. Paul was the first to be awarded the Thornton Young Award, and that recognition came on the back of his songwriting and what the judges deemed the potential to spread the word to Australia. With influences like Paul Kelly, Slim Dusty and Missy Higgins, it's no wonder that people are connecting so strongly with Paul's lyrics. His first six singles have been very well received, and the new album holds a few more hidden gems. With stories of soldiers, local heroes, life on the land, mateship, horses and romance, you'll be sure to relate to this album in some way. Paul will tell you where you can get hold of your copy of this self-titled debut album. He'll also introduce a new single that we're featuring. Hold the phones, we will give you the cue to call.
5: If you'd like to purchase a hard copy of one of my albums, they can be found on my website, which is www.paulricketts.com.au. Follow the prompts and away you go. G'day folks, it's Paul Ricketts here. The last song I'd like to talk to you about this week off my debut album is called I'll Miss You Mate. And I wrote this one myself, and it was about a few different mates of mine that I've had over the years, and I've rolled it all into one, so it sounds like it's about one man, but it's not. But you know, I always look at it that we're so blessed at times to cross paths with some of the mates that we do cross paths with, because we don't get to keep them forever. You know, life changes. You might meet them at work and you get to work with them for a few years, and then you go on and do your own thing and you sometimes never see them again. But they're always in the back of your mind, and sometimes you'll have a memory pop up and you'll go, oh yeah, that was Jeff, or that was Dave, he did that, or whatever. But I've had some really close mates that have really impacted my life, and this is a tribute to them. And I know that a lot of yous out there will relate to this, because mateship is a big part of our Australian culture, and I'd just like to give you my spin on it. I'll miss you, mate.

That's Paul Ricketts from his self-titled debut album and the featured track there, I'll Miss You Mate. Folks, for those that are departing and heading away to other things and local stations taking over, have a safe, enjoyable day. Thank you for your company. On behalf of my colleague Heather Farrell, we trust your weekend is kind to you and that you're able to rejoin us next week. Dingo's album is our album of the week next week, and we'll feature tracks from that and give one away each morning. But to get us to news and weather, we've got Dean Perrott and Doug Adkins there, locked and loaded. Now we'll open up the phones and give you the opportunity to enter the album of the week this morning. The number to call is 0488 677 645. 0488 677 645. You've got 12 minutes before the news and weather.

was colder than hell when I landed in Bismarck, North Dakota. I started walking 'cause no one picked me up from the plane.

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1: Good morning, I'm Laura Devoy. The Foreign Minister says the federal government cannot force the Australian Taxation Office to reverse its decision to stop accepting credit card payments. The ATO announced the plan in response to the Reserve Bank's ban on credit card surcharges. It's due to come into effect later this year. Businesses have criticised the move and the Coalition is urging the government to direct the ATO to reverse it. Penny Wong told Channel 9 the government can't do that.
2: They are independent. You know, governments can't direct the tax office to implement tax in a certain way. What we can do is say to them, you should be consulting with small business, and we would really encourage the ATO to engage with small business about this.
1: A new community action group says Australian communities could be under threat if AI centres are built across the nation. The Stop the Cooks River AI project is launching its campaign in the Sydney suburb of Arncliffe today. It warns if the Cooks River data centre is built, it will be an enormous burden on the New South Wales electricity system. Organiser Paddy Gibson told National Radio News the group believes it's a disgraceful abuse of corporate power.
3: If you look at the pipeline of proposed data centres in New South Wales, if all of those were built, they'd be using more electricity than New South Wales's current coal-fired power fleet, right? Which is still most of the energy that we have in New South Wales. The biggest sources of electricity production is coal-fired power. Given the climate emergency, we need to be transitioning away from that.
1: A Canadian author says it feels crazy and insane to have been awarded the Nobel Prize in Literature. Anne Carson is a professor of classics and comparative literature and creative writing. The Academy says her bold and incentive oeuvre in playful dialogue with the classical tradition has created new forms for contemporary literature. Ms. Carson outlined how she will spend the 12 million Swedish krona, or about 1.7 million Australian dollars, in prize money.
4: We're just thinking on ways to give the money away. We have a friend who needs a house, and we always give a lot to Doctors Without Borders.
1: Mm-hmm.
4: And stuff like that.
1: Queensland police are investigating the deaths of a woman and a child in a car which entered a dam on the Fraser Coast. Anyone who witnessed or has dashcam or CCTV footage leading up to the incident is urged to contact police. Young Indigenous athletes from across New South Wales are coming together today at the First Nations Football Festival. Scarlett Coppola reports.
5: The celebration of First Nations football is drawing communities to Dubbo, showcasing elite talent and cultural pride across men's, women's and youth competitions. Organisers say it's more than just a sporting event, celebrating the rich culture, talent and achievements of players and supports the next generation of First Nations athletes. It provides a welcoming and inclusive environment for players, families and supporters.
1: And in cricket, South Australia was 6 for 352 at stumps on day two of its Sheffield Shield match against Victoria. Jake Lehman scored 90. SA leads by 108 runs. Tasmania will resume the crease at 9 for 251 when day two of its match against New South Wales gets underway this morning. Ben McDermott top scored with 77. And Queensland managed 6 for 258 on the opening day of its match against Western Australia. Jack Clayton scored 82.
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0: 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For more information, head to the Raincheck Festival Instagram stage. 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
1: Good morning, I'm Laura Devoy. The federal government has launched a new tool to help school leavers prepare for safe overseas travel. Travel Smarts is available on the Smart Traveller website. It guides young Australians through real-world scenarios to help them better understand the risks they may encounter while on schoolies trips.
2: We want people to have fun, but we want them to understand the risks, know what to do if something goes wrong, and know how they can make the best choices they can to keep themselves safe. Obviously, things like drink spiking, methanol poisoning, these are things we all worry about.
1: Speaking to the ABC, Foreign Minister Penny Wong thanked Mark and Michelle Jones, whose 19-year-old daughter Bianca died from methanol poisoning in Laos 2 years ago, for campaigning to raise awareness of overseas travel risks. The Australian Conservation Foundation has welcomed the first environment protection order issued by the new Environmental Protection Agency. The order prevents further land clearing works on 1,600 hectares in the Great Barrier Reef catchment on a cattle station south of Cairns. The ACF says the destruction of forests and critical habitat in the area is causing further stress on the reef, which is already damaged by global warming. Ukraine's President Volodymyr Zelensky has promised to respond to a deadly Russian strike on two buses in the city of Kramatorsk. 30 people died and 20 were wounded. The BBC's Dan Johnson is in eastern Ukraine.
3: The regional head of government for Donetsk said some of the bodies couldn't yet be identified because of the severity of the attack. He said civilian transport was being deliberately targeted to maximise casualties and that he could no longer risk the lives of passengers or drivers, and so bus services in Kramatorsk and nearby Slovyansk have been suspended. The two cities are part of Ukraine's so-called fortress belt of frontline towns which have been under prolonged and intense bombardment. Across the country, bridges, petrol stations and railway lines have been increasingly targeted as Russian attacks have stepped up over recent weeks.
1: After 237 days in space, four astronauts have returned to Earth. Jessica Meir, Jack Hathaway, Sophie Adonau and Andrei Fedayev launched in February. On the International Space Station, their research focused on pneumonia-causing bacteria, blood flow in microgravity and IV generation in space. It aims to help prepare for future missions to the Moon and Mars. Here's the moment they splash down in the Pacific Ocean off the coast of the US state of California.
4: We have visual confirmation of splashdown. Jack and Freedom has returned home, and Jessica, Jack, Sophie and Andre.
5: Happy splashdown. On behalf of SpaceX, welcome home, Crew 12.
1: More than 100 Victorian artists are preparing to entertain Melburnians and visitors today. Musicians, dancers, actors and circus artists are performing from this afternoon and across the weekend as part of celebrations to mark the Ian Potter State Theatre reopening season. While tonight, the cultural landmark, the Arts Centre Melbourne's Spire, will glow brightly when it's transformed into an animated artwork. Turning to sport, the Cairns Taipans have defeated the Brisbane Bullets 97-91 in the NBL. Brisbane took an early lead but slumped to their third consecutive loss. Nate Hinton scored 30 points while Taipans import Jaylen Brown scored 25. Tonight, the Illawarra Hawks will take on the Tasmania Jack Jumpers. And Jordan Boss and Ellie Carpenter have been named Professional Footballers Australia's Footballers of the Year. Lucas Harrington and Letitia McKenna were the Young Footballers of the Year.
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6: And now you're listening to Chris McLeod with Chris's World Music. From Valley FM 89.5, a community radio station in Erindale, which is in Waniasa, which is in Canberra, which is in Australia. So before we go on to some music, we've first got a look at the weather. The temperature outside is 9.5 degrees. It feels like 9 degrees. Because there's, well, it says there's no wind. The forecast simply says patchy fog early this morning. I didn't see one on any on the way here, but in my car. However, sunny afternoon, light winds becoming northwesterly 15 to 25 kilometres an hour in the middle of the day, then becoming light in the evening. Chance of rain 60%, amount 1 millimetre if we get any. Fire danger moderate because everything's still pretty damp from the rain we've had before, just a couple of days ago. And the UV index is very high. That's the second highest. The highest index is extreme, which it isn't at the moment. Anyway, it is clear. I looked out. There's no windows in the studio, but outside it's clear blue sky. But I think rain is forecast for later in the weekend sometime. Right. It's now 4 minutes past nine. And before we go on with some music, we've got some community announcements, recorded ones, which I'll put on now. And when they're over, I'll get back to you.
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6: Queen Bird. I'm back. Now it's 7 minutes past nine. It's time for some music. The first thing we've got is the Battlefield Band, which is a Scottish group from Glasgow in Scotland. And they're doing two tunes, the Duking for Beetroot, and duking is like, what do you call it, for apples? You put them in a barrel of water and they float around and you've got to pick them up with your mouth, with your teeth. And pull them, and if you can catch them and pull them out, you can eat them. Well, they've got the same notion with beetroot. I don't know whether they float. Anyway, that's the idea. And the second one is the head roaster. I don't quite know what that means, because roasting can mean actually cooking things, or it can mean picking on someone. Anyway, that's the first piece. After that, we've got Dire Straits, one of my favourite groups, and Mark Knopfler, who headed that group. It doesn't exist anymore, but he's still playing, he's still performing. I think he's in his 70s now. But he's a wonderful guitar player, And he's actually a good singer. I remember him saying, I don't think I'm really a singer, but I just have a go. He's a Geordie too. He grew up in Newcastle upon Tyne. He was born in Glasgow, but grew up in Newcastle upon Tyne, which is Geordie country. Anyway, he's going to do a tune called Once Upon a Time in the West. But first, Battlefield Band.

Ah, that was Dire Straits on an album called Communique with Once Upon a Time in the West. And I note the guitar playing of Mark Knopfler, and I think he was the singer. He had a higher voice. He's got a very deep voice now. And he said, I'm not really a singer, but I just have a go, he said. But I heard one recording of him. He's a very modest fellow, but he's one of the great musicians, I think, of the last 50 years. Anyway, before that, Battlefield Band from Glasgow with Dukin for Beetroot and the Head Roaster. And I just have to delete those from the computer and note that the temperature's gone up to 11.9, feels like 11.6. Because it says there's no wind. I don't know why it feels less than the actual temperature. Anyway, that's enough about the weather. It's now 21 minutes past nine. And the next music we're going to have is David Campbell. And I have to note that the name Campbell, which has been regarded with scorn by a lot of the Highlanders in Scotland because of certain things they did hundreds of years ago. But I don't hold it against any Campbell, even though what the name means, Campbell, means crooked mouth. And just a note that Cameron means crooked nose in Gaelic, and that's in Scottish Gaelic. Anyway, David Campbell is an Australian. He's the son of Jimmy Barnes, so he's obviously got Scottish connections. He's going to do a song called You're Nobody Till Somebody Loves You. And after that, we've got the Academy of St. Martin in the Fields, and I don't know who the conductor is, with the Intermezzo. Intermezzo means the thing in between. The thing in mezzo is middle, and inter means between. Between the middle, or something like that. Anyway, the intermezzo from the Karelia Suite by Jan Sibelius. So that's all I know about it. I'll see if I can find out who the conductor was, but that's not given on the CD. But first, David Campbell with You're Nobody Till Somebody Loves You.

Well, that was the intermezzo from the Corellia Suite by Jan Sibelius, played by the Academy of St. Martin in the Fields, which I just looked up, and it says it's conductionless. It was founded by Sir Neville Mariner, and I'm sure I've read things where he has actually conducted them, but he's listed as the founder, not the conductor. So it's in Google, it's listed as conductorless. So somebody, maybe the first violin bloke, stands up and goes, beep, to start them. Anyway, before that we had You're Nobody Till Somebody Loves You, sung by David Campbell. I like his singing. I think in some ways he's a better singer than his dad, Jimmy Barnes. Anyway, I'll just get rid of those. And I've got two community service announcements to read to you now that it's 9:30. Well, it's actually 9:31, so I'm a bit late. The first one is Electrify Canberra, Go Electric Pilot Program. 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And next, we've got Springfest 2026. Springfest 2026 returns to Tuggeranong from 9 a.m. to 2 p.m. on Saturday, the 17th of October. That's a week or so away, isn't it? What is it, the 9th? Yeah, it's just over a week away. In the grounds of the Tuggeranong Uniting Church in Comrie Street, Erindale. That's just up the road from the Erindale shops and across the road from Valley FM. 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
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Springfest has something for everyone. Come along and be part of the community Saturday the 17th of October at the Tuggeranong Uniting Church, Comrie Street, Erindale. And these have been community announcements brought to you by Valley FM 89.5, the voice of the Tuggeranong Valley. And we'll have another couple of those at 10:30. It's now 9:35 and we've got some more music to go on with. Oh, the temperature's 11.9. I think that hasn't changed, has it? No. And we've got first Foo Fighters. Foo Fighters, which is an American group from Seattle. And they started in 1994, quite a while ago. There is nothing... They're on an album called There's Nothing Left to Lose from 1999. And this recording I'm playing for you is called Learn to Fly, Foo Fighters. After that, we've got Craig Six Bears, who's a Native American flute player and maker. He makes his flutes and plays them. And he's doing a tune called Dancing Hoops. So first Foo Fighters. I always say Foo Fighters, but it's Foo Fighters. And then Craig Six Bears.

Oh, that was nice. That's Craig Six Bears, Native American, flute player, playing Native American flute that he makes, I believe he makes himself. And that was called Dancing Hoops. Before that, we had Foo Fighters with Learning to Fly. And it's now 9:43. The temperature's gone up to 13.1. Still only feels like 12.5. And there's a 7 kilometre gusts of wind coming, which may be why that it's a 1 degree less feels like. And the chance of rain has gone up to 70%. And 1 to 5 millimetres rather than just the 1 millimetre. But the fire danger is still moderate and the UV index is very high. So don't take any risks about getting sunburnt outside. Put a shirt on or put sunscreen on, and don't take risks with sunburn. So it's now 9:44. 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And what we have next is some harpsichord music played by Igor Kipnis. I think he's American, despite his name, which I don't know what Kipnis might. It could be Latvian, it could be Polish, could be, I don't know. I'll have to look him up. I should have looked him up before I put him on, shouldn't I? But I didn't, so I'll have to do it now. He's going to play the jig from Johann Sebastian Bach's English Suite number 2 in A minor, BWV 807. That's the 6th movement, jig, which is a jig, you know, dum da dee da dum da dee dum, that sort of stuff. After that, we've got the Australian group Claymore, which of course is also a correction, it's an anglicised version of the Gaelic word for big sword, Claymore. More is big, clay is, or some similar word is sword in Scottish Gaelic. They're going to do AC/DC tune, Long Way to the Top. It's a long way to the top if you want to rock and roll. And they do their own version of it, which I think is very good. And that's one of the things that, of course, featured Bob Scott, Bon Scott. Playing his bagpipes. Anyway, they have a bagpipe player in Claymore because it's a Scottish group, but it's Australian. They're all in Australia, but most of the people in it are Scottish. But first, some Bach.

0: Well, that was Claymore, an Australian group consisting mainly of Scottish people, with their version of AC/DC's Long Way to the Top. It's a long way to the top if you want to rock and roll. And before that we had Igor Kipnis, who was actually born in Germany, but he lived most of his life in America. And he was a keyboard player, and in this case you were listening to him playing the harpsichord with Bach's English Suite number 2, the jig, number movement number 6. So there. And I'll just delete those from the list. And it's now, oh, it must be.
1: Following reports, current practices may inappropriately limit the freedoms of people with disability. The inquiry will seek to understand the causes and impacts of such practices, assess whether existing safeguards are effective, and develop recommendations to strengthen oversight, improve provider practices, and maximise participants' independence and autonomy. The Commissioner says she's concerned people with disability may be subjected to unlawful or unnecessary deprivation of liberty. Artificial intelligence data company Firmus has withdrawn its application to list on the ASX. The company was set to float later this month, valued at more than $40 billion, which would have been one of Australia's biggest ever floats. But in a statement released this morning, Firmus said its board determined the terms on which the offer could proceed would not appropriately reflect the strength of the company's business and long-term growth outlook. It says it will instead pursue private investment. Meantime, a new community action group is urging greater awareness about the realities of AI data centres being built in Australia. The Stop the Cooks River AI project is launching its campaign in the Sydney suburb of Arncliffe today, particularly petitioning against the proposed data centre being built adjacent to the river. Organiser Paddy Gibson told National Radio News not enough people are aware of how they will personally be impacted by the construction of data centres.
2: This is about developing their military power, their corporate power. It's not about the needs of ordinary people, and it's actually against the interests of ordinary people. So we think it's important to actually take a stand and say the resources we have, the energy we have, the water we have, this should be for the community's needs and for the transition of our existing industry and our existing industrial base.
1: Tasmania will begin vaccinating the shy albatross against bird flu. The threatened species is unique to Tasmania and is considered highly vulnerable to H5 bird flu. However, no signs of the disease have been observed in breeding colonies. The state government says up to 100 birds on Albatross Island will be vaccinated, but the process will depend on weather, access conditions, and the ability to safely administer 2 doses while minimising disturbance to breeding birds. US prosecutors have filed additional charges against former Venezuelan President Nicolas Maduro and his wife Celia Flores. The couple were already awaiting trial on weapons and drug trafficking charges, which they have denied, the BBC's Nada Tawfik reports.
3: The new charges allege that the former President Nicolas Maduro personally signed off on a system of repression and torture to silence dissent. His alleged victims included 3 US citizens who are not named. The indictment says one American was punched, electrocuted, and forced to eat his own vomit. Another was allegedly beaten and had a gun shoved in his mouth. And the third, according to the indictment, was handcuffed, hooded, and beaten repeatedly, suffering a permanent eye injury. The Maduro's lawyers have argued that they should not be prosecuted in a U.S. court on grounds of head of state immunity.
1: Turning to sport, supercars drivers are gearing up for qualifying at the Bathurst 1000. Ford's Kai Allen was the fastest in the first practice session yesterday, while Cooper Murray's co-driver Lockie Dalton topped the timesheets in the second session. Practice 3 is about to get underway, with another session to take place before qualifying this afternoon.
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0: And back to me. I've deleted that anyway, what you were listening to. It's now 3 minutes past 10. the weather. I forgot to tell you that the forecast maximum for today is 24 degrees. That's almost getting warm. Not quite. In Scotland, that'd be a heat wave, but in Canberra, it's just, you know, not as cold as it was. So, 24 degrees, but it's only 13.6 at the moment. The chance of rain, 70%, 1 to 5 millimetres if we get any. Moderate fire danger and very high UV index. And that's all I normally talk about with the weather. That's enough. Anyway, it's enough detail to get on with. And the next music, what have we got? We've got Sharon Isbin, who's an American guitarist, and she's going to play Asturias, which is a Spanish dance from that area of Spain called Asturias, I think it's called. Sharon Isbin, that's what she's going to play. And after that, we've got Israel Kamakawiwa Ole, who's a Maori, no, he's a Hawaiian, who actually speaks Hawaiian, which is similar to Maori and Samoan and Tahitian and what's the other one? Tonga. They're Polynesian languages, but they're not mutually intelligible, I think. There might be a little bit, but there are enough difference for them not to be mutually intelligible. Anyway, he's going to do a song called Kaleo Hano. Izzy Kamakawi wa Ole. But before that, Sharon Isbin with Asturias.

0: That was Is or Israel, Kamakawe wa Ole, Hawaiian singer, and he usually plays the ukulele, but they had an orchestra helping him. And it's on an album called Alone in Is World, IZ World, 2001. He's sadly no longer with us. He died when he was 38. He weighed 343 kilos. Wow, that's a lot. I'm 90 kilos. I'm overweight, but I'm not as overweight as Iz was. Anyway, my BMI is 29, which is means I'm fat, basically. Anyway, before that, we had Sharon Isben, an American guitarist, with Asturias. And it's a region of Spain, first part of Spain. And this particular guitar piece was written by Isaac Albéniz, Spanish composer. Anyway, it's now 17 minutes past 10, and we can go on. Before we go on with more music, we've got some community announcements for you, which are recorded. I'll put them on, and when they're finished, I'll get back to you.
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3: Ah, back to me. Oh, the temperature's actually gone up to 14.4. So it's got still got 10 degrees or so to go to reach what they forecast would reach today, the maximum 24. Anyway, we'll just have some more music, having had those community service announcements played to you. Next, we've got Fats Waller. He was another fat man. He wasn't as big as is Kamikawa Ole, nowhere near. But he was still he was called Fats Waller because he was quite fat, and he died when he was a bit before he was 40. I think he was 39 or something when he died. But he was a very good keyboard player. He played the piano and the Wurlitzer organ. And he sang sometimes. I don't know whether he sings. This is the Darktown Strutters. And that used to be sung by Ella Fitzgerald, I think. Anyway, he's doing it. I don't know whether he sings and plays and whether he's playing an organ or a piano. We'll soon find out. After that, we've got a song called Izzy and Ozzy, Lizzy Izzy, which is a funny song performed by a group that called themselves Flotsam and Jetsam. And it's on an album called Songs That Won the War. And the bass singer of these two, and I can't remember whether that's Flotsam or Jetsam, is Malcolm McGeachum, who was born in Albury and was an Australian singer. There's been quite a lot of good Australian opera singers. He was an opera singer, but he also did funny stuff like this. He had a very deep voice. I was told by a singing teacher that I had a bass voice, but a very poor quality. She said, this is an old aunt that lived in East Germany, and I asked her to test my voice. And she said, you have a bass voice with small range of less than one octave and poor quality. Stick to a violin, she said. I play the violin, and I apparently play the violin, according to her, I play the violin better than I sing. So there you have it. Anyway, Malcolm McGeachin made his fortune singing as a bass. That's the song, is Izzy an Aussie, Lizzy Izzy. It's hard to say, it's a bit of a tongue twister. Izzy an Aussie, Lizzy Izzy. There you go. But before that, Fats Waller.

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Gotta be there when the band starts playing. Remember when we get that baby? Two steps, I'm gonna have more. Then I boot the shoes, when the drink is still real blue. Tomorrow night at the Dock Pound Brothers Ball. Sleep your sound.

0: Lizzie met an Aussie, told her girlfriend Marianne.
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0: Fallen for him, have you, Lizzie? 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
0: Throws a fond eye, talks a bond eye, and he's trying to kiss me twice.
1: When I've said no, he said good-o, said Mary Ann, how nice.

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I can't do that down that deep. That was Flotsam and Jetsam, and one of them is Malcolm McGeechum, Australian bass singer. And that was Izzy and Ozzy, Lizzie Izzy. That's the name of the song. Before that, we had Fats Waller, and he was singing and he was playing the piano with Darktown Strutters. And he was, when he died, he was 130 kilos or so. That's quite big, but it's nothing like his Kamikawe wa Ole at all. 343 kilos, double. He was twice Fats Waller's size. Anyway, we better get rid of that. And, oh, the temperature's gone up to 15.2. It's creeping up towards, we hope, 24 degrees. But it's only 10:30. Well, 2029, it'll be to 2030 in 20 seconds. And so without having any more stories or anything. Oh, I've got to read these two things. Community service announcements. Chair yoga is a gentle form of exercise suitable for people of all ages and abilities. Chair yoga offers a range of benefits, including improved flexibility, enhanced strength, improved posture, and better balance and stability, making it accessible and beneficial to people of all ages and abilities. A chair yoga for seniors group meets every Thursday at 1:15 p.m. That's 1:15 p.m. at the Tuggerong Uniting Church Hall in Comrie Street, Erindale, up the road from the Erindale shops and over the road from Valley FM, the old police station in Erindale. Experienced practitioner Negar Gassimi leads a 45-minute session of gentle exercise for seniors that is also accessible to people with mobility issues, balance problems, and other physical limitations. Gentle stretching and movement can help release tension, improve circulation, and reduce discomfort. The use of a chair provides support and stability, allowing participants to safely perform yoga poses. The cost of a session is $10, it says. If you are looking for a gentle and effective way to improve physical fitness, mental health, and overall quality of life, chair yoga may be for you. Why not give it a try? For more information, contact Tuggeranong Uniting Church office on 6231 0488, or just turn up at the Church Hall, Comrie Street, Erindale, at 1:15 p.m. on Thursdays. And the other one is Electric Bike Library, C change, that's S-double-E change. I still don't know what that means, what it stands for, but it's a saying anyway. It's an organisation. With rising fuel prices, an electric bike might be a cost-effective way to get around the valley, as well as an opportunity to get some exercise on the valley's bike paths. I think it's an electric bike. Would you get exercise? I don't know. I suppose you have to push it. Pedal it, that's the word. SeaChange operates an e-bike library out of the Diversity ACT Hub in 8 Laidlaw Place in Canberra, just along the road from the Canberra Woolshed.
and near the adventure playground. The library is open every Friday afternoon from 2 p.m. to 6 p.m. That's today. Today's Friday. To book a free 2-week loan, go to Sea Change website, which is www.seachange, that's seechange.org.au. Click on projects and follow the prompt to e-bike library for the easy to follow process. If you're thinking of buying an e-bike, this might be a perfect opportunity to test ride one for 2 weeks and see if it's suitable for you. Remember, the 2-week loan is free of charge. Gosh. 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And these have been community announcements brought to you by Valley FM 89.5, the voice of the Tuggerong Valley. And it's now 10:34. The temperature's still only 15.8 degrees. It's supposed to get to 24. Will it? I don't know. Anyway, the next music is Eva Cassidy, lovely singer and pretty girl. But sadly, she's no longer with us. She died at the age of 33 from melanoma. She had a melanoma, which is a cancer of the skin. And she's doing a song called Autumn Leaves on an album of hers called Songbird. She's a lovely singer. Anyway, after that, we've got Gary West, who's a Scottish piper and whistle player, and he's playing a tin whistle with a tune called Chimin Gaurach, which means I see winter, that's in Scottish Gaelic. Gaelic. They call it garlic. And I'll try and say it again. Chimin Gaurach. Chimin means I see. Gaurach is winter. I see winter. Well, we're hoping. It's been very like winter in spring here in Canberra, but I'm hoping they see summer. And I don't know the Gaelic word for summer. I'd have to look that up. Anyway, first we've got Eva Cassidy and then Gary West.

Well, that was it. That was Gary West playing a tin whistle. Not a low whistle. I think it was just an ordinary whistle, a D whistle or something. And that tune was called Chimin Gaurach, which means I See Winter. And before that, we had the lovely Eva Cassidy with Autumn Leaves. And the time is now 10:46. And I'm just deleting those. And the temperature's gone up to 16.9, but it's still a fair way off 24 degrees, which is supposed to reach today, according to WeatherZone. WeatherZone reckon it's going to go to 24 degrees Celsius, which is reasonably warm, but not. I'd still have a jumper on or a long-sleeved cotton shirt. It's quite warm in the studio. It's probably about 24, I'd say. So it might be the same outside. Anyway, I have to tell you a little story, but when I parked my car outside the main car park up in the compound up here with the old police station, because I've had trouble with that gate. I was locked in once and I had to ring people up to come and open the gate. So it's just been a habit now, because the gate's open permanently now, which is sensible, but I can't still go up and park there. While I walk from there to the side gate into the studio, there are those noisy miner, those funny little birds with a yellow beak and grey, and they're so aggressive. They come down and clip their beak at the back of me as I walk up through there, and nothing deters them. They keep doing it until I get through the door, and I don't know why they picked on me. I don't know if they picked on everybody, but I usually get on with birds. I've got lots of birds. They love my garden. The magpies, peewees, the crimson rosellas, white cockies, currawongs. What else? Some others, anyway, that I can't remember the name of. They come into my room and they don't attack me. The magpies, I never get swooped by magpies anywhere around Canberra. I think either they know me or they don't think I'm very dangerous. I don't eat baby magpies, which the currawongs do. Anyway, I thought I'd just tell you that. And now we'll have some more music. It's 10:48. So we've got 12 minutes. I'll get the right thing in a minute. 12 minutes. So this next thing, Matisky Suite in A minor, which is 13 minutes, will take us up to the 11 o'clock news. So we'll just put that on. And I'll have to stop it before he's finished to put the news on. So let's listen.

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1: National Radio News.
2: Hello, I'm Laura Devoy. Concerns people with disability may be subjected to unlawful or unnecessary deprivation of liberty have prompted an inquiry, Scarlett Coppola reports.
3: The NDIS Qualify and Safeguards Commissioner has launched an inquiry into the use of seclusion in disability support services. There have been reports current practices may inappropriately limit the freedoms of people with disability. The inquiry will seek to understand the causes and impacts of such practices, assess whether existing safeguards are effective, and develop recommendations to strengthen oversight, improve provider practices, and maximise participants' independence and autonomy. Commissioner Louise Glanville says she's concerned people with disability may be subjected to unlawful or unnecessary deprivation of liberty.
2: The trial of three men accused of murdering two Australian brothers and their American friend in Mexico is set to wrap up. Jake and Callum Robinson and Carter Road were allegedly murdered while on a surfing trip in Baja California in 2024. The court heard closing arguments this morning. The verdict is expected to be handed down on Friday local time. The federal government says it's calling on the Australian Taxation Office to consult businesses before a ban on credit card payments comes into effect. The ATO announced the plan in response to the Reserve Bank's ban on credit card surcharges. Businesses have criticised the move, and the Coalition is urging the government to direct the tax office to reverse it. Foreign Minister Penny Wong told Channel 9 the government cannot force the ATO to do anything.
4: They are independent. You know, governments can't direct the tax office to implement tax in a certain way. What we can do is say to them, you should be consulting with small business, and we would really encourage the ATO to engage with small business about this.
2: The New South Wales government has taken control of plans to create a plaza outside Sydney Town Hall. The City of Sydney's $150 million project has been deemed a state significant development. An iconic Australian band is reuniting. Powderfinger formed in 1989 and went on to become one of the biggest bands in the country. It won six ARIA awards, including Album of the Year and Record of the Year, for this song. The band announced its reunion and confirmed it would be heading on tour in a video posted on social media this morning.
5: We're going to do some shows all around Australia from September next year. What are we doing, DC?
6: Well, we're going to build something pretty special just for you guys.
2: Qualifying gets underway today for the Supercars Bathurst 1000. Peter Hislop has more.
7: This afternoon, a 40-minute qualifying race will determine which 10 drivers get to compete in Saturday's shootout round, which will determine the pole sitter for Sunday's 1,000-kilometre endurance race. All eyes will be on Brody Kostecki as the West Australian looks for pole position for the fourth consecutive year. Meanwhile, questions are being raised about track conditions at Mount Panorama. Driver Scott Pye told his team it's the worst conditions he's seen for rubber on the track.
2: And in cricket, a one-day international series between Australia and Bangladesh women gets underway in Brisbane today. Talia McGrath will captain Australia in the absence of Sophie Molyneux, who is out with a hip injury. Teams will be announced closer to the start of play at 1:50 p.m. Australian Eastern Standard Time.
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8: 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Oh, I don't need to go any further than that.